pilot of this plane, so when it goes down, I'll take all the responsibility. Freak 90.5, it's the John Show. We're doing our adventures in audio. We're looking tonight for a playlist of the song that perfectly captures a Canadian summer that refuses to start. Now, Darren jumped in immediately and said, John, it's got to be Black Hole Sun because the sun's not showing up enough. But we literally just played Black Hole Sun. I think Darren's a little lazy. Michelle said Rain King by the Counting Crows. And then Trevor says Long December by the Counting Crows. It might be June, but emotionally we're still in December. Maybe. Maybe, just maybe. This is not our best list. But I'm the captain, so I'm to blame. And here comes Kelly, her suggestion, the Hell Song by Sum 41. I don't know if our list is any

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0: We had frost and snow in parts of Canada on the first day of June. We'll break that down on the pros and the cons deal. Here is the number to text 705-874-9050. Bob has been waiting on hold. Good evening, Mr. Bob.
2: John, did you see where the cops busted an illegal razor blade cockfighting ring in the Nevada desert, rescuing 478 roosters and making three arrests near a famous brothel?
0: No, I didn't see
2: that. Cockfighting next to a brothel. There's a joke in there somewhere.
0: You're probably right. And more than anything, I appreciate that you did not go there.
3: Oh, Father, tell me.

You are with Freak 90.5. Excellent choice. It's the John Show tonight on Pros and Cons. Did you catch this? We grab a story from the news, break it down for you. It kind of blew my mind. Here we are on June 1st. Frost and snow hit parts of Canada today. Nothing says Canadian summer quite like scraping frost off your windshield while the calendar is telling you it's June. Parts of Alberta, Saskatchewan, Manitoba, even here in Northern Ontario, saw frost and freezing temps and even some snow today. And Environment Canada has issued frost warnings in several regions. Meanwhile, other parts of Canada were enjoying temperatures in the mid-20s. So on the pro side, Canada is one of the few countries where you can ski and golf on the same day without even leaving the country. On the con side, at this point, Canadians don't need four seasons. We need a referee for the weather. That's what we need, a good old-fashioned referee. REM, Freak 90.5.

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But during the workday, that's unacceptable. 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Park your car, quit your job, and enjoy Freak 90.5.

0: 90.5. 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Five Counties Children's Center was gifted $30,000 because of the Kawartha Tri-Sport Tournament, helping raise that money. That's $30,000 is an incredible result, and hats off to them. We have the full story if you want to see all about it. Just go to ptbotoday.ca.
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Freak 90.5, Wake Up Tomorrow with the Woody Show. Sunshine, it might be a little bit windy in the afternoon. The good news, high of 22, and a quick peek to Wednesday, sunshine and a high of 27. That's more like it. Even getting up to 29 by near the end of

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0: 705-874-9050. Text me. Let me know what you're up to tonight, okay? Bob is on hold. Mr. Bob, what do you got?
2: John, did you see where a cop who had loud sex with a judge in chambers has been ID'd as the deputy chief with Atlanta police?
0: I'm not saying
2: that this behavior is okay, but isn't it odd how these folks are being so thoroughly investigated for consensual activities compared to, say, a billionaire child rapist sex trafficking ring with millions of documents worth of evidence?
0: I see your clever Epstein reference there, my friend.

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music experts to determine their new music catalog. We're too cheap for that, so we just grabbed a random high school student instead. So here is another new music selection.

night. It is John Cho Investigates Freak 90.5. Monday night. We know that this whole World Cup stuff is coming to Canada. Everyone's going to be talking about soccer over the next bunch of days, but it means the scamming is starting. Yeah! Toronto police have already seized fake FIFA merchandise ahead of the World Cup. They're preparing for like a flood of people, which means a flood of counterfeit merchandise. I mean, how disappointed would you be to discover your Team Canada jersey was actually made by Adidas instead of Adidas? I remember my mom got me some cool sweatpants when I was a kid. She thought they were Reeboks, but when you actually read it, it said Read Books. It's a true story. Anyway, police have seized thousands of counterfeit soccer items so far, jerseys and stuff, all ahead of the World Cup. Some guy, you know, some guy's trying to sell World Cup tickets printed on napkins. Just watch out.

90.5 and Wild Rock, we've teamed up to do text to win for Limp Bizkit. 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

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At what age do you stop buying toys and instead you start calling them collectibles? Because this seems really cool. In fact, they can't take my money fast enough. Adidas has released a new line of Toy Story themed sneakers. Of course, there's a new film in the franchise coming out. But man, I want to spend, I'm a grown man and I want to spend $250 to dress like Buzz Lightyear. To infinity and beyond your monthly budget. Who needs retirement savings? No, this is an investment, right? They're collectibles. Yeah, they're collectibles. Oh, if I had $1 million. Bare Naked Ladies. Freak 90.5.

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1: I hated this weekend. 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Oh, I couldn't believe it. 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

wake up tomorrow with the Woody Show here on Freak 90.5. Oh, Tuesday looks pretty good. Sunshine, high of 22. Wednesday, sunshine, high of 27. Thursday, sunshine, high of 29. That's a nice little streak of weather. I am ready for it. Back tomorrow night at 7. We'll join you then, okay? John Cho, Freak 90.5.

0: 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How do you think we came up with the 60-Minute Music Project? 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
1: Hold on, is that official? 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
1: I hated this weekend. I watched a flat earth documentary that got me angry because people are so stupid. 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

Isn't this sweet? 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

If you say Monahan instead of Monaghan, welcome to Peterborough for the first time. 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

0: 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Your brain is saying, why? 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
1: Hey, good morning and welcome to a brand new day. It is our Tuesday, June the 2nd. Good morning. It is Chris and welcome. This is the Wake Up Call. It's International Volkswagen Bus Day today. It's also Rotisserie Chicken Day. That sounds pretty good for dinner. Leave the office early day today. I love that idea as well. And Rocky Road Day. Not my favorite hard ice cream. Maybe yours. Mine is a cherry cheesecake. Let's head to the calendar for this June the 2nd. On this date, 1875, Alexander Graham Bell made the first sound transmission. June the 2nd, 1896, Marconi was given a patent on his new invention. The radio. On this date, 1917, Canadian ace Billy Bishop, we talked a little bit about him yesterday morning, he undertook a solo mission behind enemy lines, shooting down to 3 aircraft as they were about to take off and several more on the ground, for which he was awarded the Victoria Cross. June the 2nd, 1968, Canadians must get government permission to export silver. On this date back in 1983, a toilet caught fire on an Air Canada DC-9 flight. 23 passed away at Cincinnati. And on this date, 2000, Canadian singer-songwriter Joni Mitchell completed her retirement Both Sides Now tour of America at the Blockbuster Sony Entertainment Center in New Jersey. Celebrity birthdays today, Justin Long from Live Free or Die Hard is 48 today. Zachary Quinto, who played Spock from the latest Star Trek movies, is 49. Wentworth Miller from the TV show Prison Break and Legends of Tomorrow is 54. Wayne Brady from Whose Line Is It Anyway is 54. Comedian and actor Dana Carvey is 71 today. Butch Patrick, he was Little Eddie on The Munsters, he's 73. Jerry Mathers, the Beaver, is 78 today. And Stacey Keach from Blue Bloods, 85 today. Underway on this Tuesday, June the 2nd, good morning and welcome. This is The Wake Up Call.
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1: Good morning, and welcome back to the wake-up call. Here's some things you might want to chat about around the water cooler today. A flight out of Newark bound for Spain had to turn around in mid-flight because a teenager named his Fitbit Bomb, and it kept showing up on available Bluetooth devices. There's actually video online for that. I saw that last night, actually. Rihanna has teamed up with the transgender daughter of Elon Musk for a lingerie line upcoming Pride campaign. CBS is said to be interested in bringing in Joe Rogan as part of their 60 Minutes team. Apparently, Google wants to release 32 million infected mosquitoes into Florida and California that would carry a disease harmless to humans, but that would kill mosquitoes and hopefully help control the spread of West Nile virus. CBS has claimed that replacing Stephen Colbert with Byron Allen in that late night slot will turn $40 million in losses into $15 million in profit. Remember we told you yesterday about all those musical groups that backed out of the music event south of the border? President Trump has said he will headline the Great American State Fair now on June 24th. Meta is working on an AI pendant, a clip-on Bluetooth microphone that you would wear and that records and interacts with users throughout the day. Would you? History made in Seattle, the Woodland Park Zoo's Western Lowland Gorilla Olympia gave birth to a healthy 5.4-pound baby boy on Sunday after an emergency C-section, the first gorilla birthed by cesarean section in the zoo's 126-year history. Rumors are circulating that Chicago Bears quarterback Caleb Williams could be announced as the Madden 27 cover athlete at EA Sports' June 4th event this Thursday, which would make him the first Bears player on the game's cover. And remember yesterday morning we told you the list of names that are scheduled to be named per hurricane during the hurricane season this year? Well, the current forecast for this year's hurricane season is for at least six named hurricanes before November the 30th. More to come on the wake-up call on your Tuesday.
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0: else can supply you with the most useless information like we can first thing in the morning. 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
1: Hey, welcome back. I did mention to you earlier this morning, it is Rocky Road Day. Well, icecream.com says, folks who like Rocky Road are a balanced mixture of charm and practicality. You are outgoing and engaging in social situations, but when it comes to business, you are aggressive and goal-oriented. You love the finer things in life and enjoy being catered to. Minor slights upset you and you respond best to encouragement instead of criticism. Your romantic compatibility, you're most compatible with other Rocky Road fans. It is Rocky Road Day today. I would have Rocky Road, but it's not my go-to. My go-to is cherry cheesecake. And if you're ever in the area of Port Glasgow, Ontario, head to the marina there. Ask for some cherry cheesecake hard ice cream from the Marina Shack. You'll fall in love. It's the Wake Up Call. Good morning.
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1: Hey, good morning. Welcome back. It's Chris with you. Hope you're off to an awesome start today. This week marks the School Crossing Guard Appreciation Week across Ontario from June 1st through to the 5th, which is Friday. Communities are recognizing the dedicated crossing guards who help students get to and from school safely every day. Whether it's rain, snow, heat, or heavy traffic, crossing guards are often the first friendly face children see on their way to school. Their commitment to safety helps protect young pedestrians and gives parents peace of mind. Residents are encouraged to take a moment this week to thank a crossing guard for the important work they do. School Crossing Guard Appreciation Week this week across Ontario runs through until Friday. And if you are maybe semi-retired or retired, there are municipalities out there looking for crossing guard help, and they pay to do that if you are interested in hanging out at a local school crossing near you on a daily basis during the school year. And cheers to all the school crossing guards out there listening in. This week is for you. That'll do it for the Wake Up Call for your Tuesday, June the 2nd. Plenty more news, sports, weather, great programming on the way as our Tuesday rolls along. Join me tomorrow. We'll open up your Wednesday right across the entire province with the Wake Up Call starting at 5 a.m. That's all the time I have for you today, my friends. And as always, I thank you for yours. Have a wonderful Tuesday. Stay safe out there. We will chat tomorrow.
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0: text us over to 22987. Coming up, we got some of the trending news headlines. We got that coming up. We'll get into the birthdays, the porno birthday, here in just a couple of moments. We've got a person in the news, if you can believe it, who you make the call on this one. Is this person smarter than Seabass?
1: Oh, okay. Is that possible?
2: Probably not. These
0: pop up from time to time. Now,
2: I'll try to keep an open mind.
0: It's like when you see somebody smoking at this point. Like how smart can they be?
1: Right.
0: Of all the things that we know and everything else. As Seabass sits over here right now eating the most unhealthy thing you can buy and purchase. Pop-Tarts.
3: True.
0: We've heard about it, and it is the most unhealthy
3: item. I agree with that. And
0: so how smart can it be?
3: I blame the company for not providing us with healthy alternatives.
0: I'll counter
3: with the Coke Zero.
4: Yeah.
3: I didn't mention this, guys. I don't think I've told anybody. I'm a community college student right now.
0: Are you
1: really?
2: Wow.
0: He's a college man.
3: And Sammy, why did I enroll in the community college here? So I could take gymnastics.
1: As an adult
3: I wanted to do gymnastics, but you can't do that because they're all for
2: jobs. Is your boyfriend in the club?
0: I guess the point is it doesn't seem very bro-y.
3: Who's more yoked than a male gymnast? You know what I'm saying?
1: We wouldn't know.
2: But they're also 5 feet tall.
5: Question. Uh-huh. Is it a gymnastics class at the community college or is it a community class at the college? In other words, are you actually getting credit
0: for this? Good question, Sammy.
1: Yeah.
3: No, it's the first that you said. I had to enroll as a student. And actually, I enrolled also in like a carpentry class, but like it was like 3 hours, and I was like,
4: gymnastic things like the flag stuff you're doing?
5: What gymnastics are we talking about here?
3: I'll tell you exactly what we did. So we did very basic stuff, cartwheels, but they have all the stuff. They have the parallel bars, they have the ring.
1: Please show us the cartwheel.
4: Are you going to the Olympics?
3: No. and then if you really
0: Greg does one, he can qualify for the Paralympics.
3: Yeah. And you can start doing
2: I exaggerate.
0: He's
2: not
0: half kill himself.
2: I would kill myself.
3: Dude, Greg, there were guys and there were women and men there older than you.
2: I would absolutely kill myself.
0: So check out Seabass College Athlete, you guys.

0: And starting with the celebrities, happy birthday to Dana Carvey.
1: What?
0: From Saturday Night Live and Wayne's World. He's 71 years old today.
2: Hey.
0: He's older than I thought, yeah. Nice guy.
3: Yeah, very.
0: It was a fun interview. Justin Long. He was like the Apple and the Mac first PC back in the day. Then he ended up being in a bunch of different stuff, dodgeball and a bunch of other stuff.
1: Yeah.
0: A ton of
2: our buddy Kevin Smith movies.
0: He's 48 years old today. Wayne Brady from Whose Line Is It Anyway is 54. Is he still hosting Let's Make a Deal?
4: I believe so, yes.
3: Yeah.
0: Zachary Quinto from Star Trek and American Horror Story is 49. Dennis Haysbert, he's in 24 and a bunch of others. Major League.
1: Yep. Joe Boo needs a refill.
3: Oh, wasn't he the president?
0: Yeah.
1: Yeah, we just started a rewatch of 24. Yeah,
3: really?
1: Yeah.
0: He's 72 years old. You got Paul Green. Sammy, do you know who Paul Green is?
5: No. I don't recognize the name.
0: Here, Google Paul Green.
5: Okay.
1: I have a guess.
0: G-R-E-E-N-E.
3: Does he look like a rat?
0: And tell me if he looks familiar to you.
1: I have a guess since you're asking Sammy.
0: All right. What's the guess?
1: A former Patriot?
0: Nope.
1: Oh.
4: Oh, yeah.
5: Oh, yes. He's a Hallmark actor. Yeah. I know him.
0: He's in a bunch of Hallmark movies.
5: Yeah, he's in the Christmas sweater one.
4: Oh, really?
1: Oh, that's the only one I've ever seen. That guy, I know who he is.
5: He's in Christmas Detour with Candace Cameron.
1: I don't know that one.
4: You don't have your computer in front of you. He is generically attractive with short brown hair.
1: He is so forgettable.
0: He's 52 years old.
3: He is
0: 52 years old. And then today, Greg Gorey, today is Jerry Mather's birthday. He was the Beaver.
3: Beaver.
0: And Leave It to Beaver.
1: You're a little
3: hard on
1: the
3: Beaver. Glad he's alive.
4: Local grocery store opening.
3: Probably.
0: Speaking of Beaver, time for your porno birthday. Abigail Mack. And today's birthday girl, she has an inspirational quote in her Instagram bio. It says, "If you stand for nothing, you fall for anything."
1: Girl.
4: Abigail Mack's been saying.
0: But she has fallen to her knees in 951 fine films, including Abigail Mack.

0: slut therapist. She was in Vagina Vendetta. Also, Fantastic Fingering Volume 1. She was in Squirting Stories. Also, Nympho Nurses and Dirty Docs Volume 3. She was in The Best of Sex Behind Bars. That could be one of your things.
1: I'm interested. I'm listening.
0: And she's also the star of a couple of Greg's favorites.
2: Yeah.
0: Including Nailed at the Estate Sale.
2: Oh, yes.
0: And then who can forget her unforgettable role in Ending the Summer with Some Lesbian Sex?
1: Oh, how else do you end it?
0: I mean, it's the end of summer, so yeah. Greg's not going to be happy about that. True.
1: But you got to go for it.
2: If it's warm, maybe
0: lesbian
2: do it outdoors.
0: Sex is the cherry on that Sunday.
1: Yeah, yeah. Obviously.
2: Start at the estate sale.
0: Abigail Mack, who's 38 years old today. That's your porno birthday, your celebrity birthdays, and that is a little Tuesday look at the birthdays today here on The Woody Show. We'll take a quick break. More Woody Shows next. Hang on.
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0: 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Ben checks in from 1 until 3. 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And John pops in later on tonight. The only thing missing is you. 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
2: All right. Well, we've got a new animated podcast, you guys.
3: Oh, been a minute.
2: And what has been one of our favorite things, probably I would say, what has been our favorite thing that has happened on this show in at least the last 7 years?
4: No question.
2: Maybe not of all time. It's right up there, though.
5: Getting a chef in studio.
3: Yeah, that was it.
4: Yeah, that's
3: my guess, too.
5: Yeah, that's pretty good.
3: That was the day that changed all our lives. Yeah. That's probably
4: but
3: it.
4: Still, not quite as good.
2: As
4: the shack up heard round the world.
2: That is right. She is referring to when Morgan made the announcement that she and dumbass Tyler were going to be roommates.
4: Yes.
2: Rule. Like, what? And then we found out they made out.
4: Yeah.
2: And then there was the whole thing
5: about
2: got
5: even better and better.
2: Right. There was the whole thing about the chicken and the sink.
4: Yeah.
2: And worry about salmonellas.
4: It burned fast and bright. So many good memories.
5: This one is sort of falling apart right there.
3: Man. Makeout session. Was
2: and we heard
3: crazy.
2: About, you know, Tyler getting flowers for himself.
4: The second
6: feels
4: time.
6: Better. Yeah.
2: Yeah. Are we at the point where we could start laughing about this yet, or like, I don't know. Is it too soon still, or like, I mean, is it okay to?
5: I mean, we've been laughing about
3: it. I'm good.
2: Like, you're good now because you got a new place to live.
3: Dude, I've been over that stuff for like, how long has it been? A couple months now or whatever?
4: Oh, good.
2: Mm. Have you?
3: Yeah.
2: I don't know, about a couple months.
3: Or a month or two. I don't know how long it's been.
4: Multiple weeks.
2: Yeah, no.
3: Sure. We'll go multiple weeks,
2: okay.
3: Whatever.
2: Well, I mean, we heard so many other, I can't remember all the other details of things that happened in that time. Oh, like he had offered when Morgan's mom came to visit.
6: Oh, yeah, that's a good one.
2: He offered up. I think I kind of know maybe what he was doing at that point. He was maybe angling. So like, because you guys had made out, maybe this is an opportunity for you to say, oh, well, you know, you can just stay in my bed with me.
4: Oh, my God. I never thought about that.
2: Yeah. But I think he was just trying to be nice and why is your mom staying on the couch here? So these are all things that are referenced. I bring these things up not to drag Tyler through the mud again. I bring these things up because we have a brand new animated podcast where the song that Seabass had produced for this whole thing has now been made into a music video.
4: A proper video.
2: Have you ever been in a music video before, Tyler? Have you ever been in a music video of any kind? I mean, come on.
3: Not that I'm aware of, no.
2: Yeah, have you?
6: Yes, but very low budget ones.
2: Are you serious?
6: Oh, jeez, I gotta see this. With me and my girlfriends? Oh, yeah.
2: SoundCloud rapper.
6: It was SoundCloud.
2: Like dropping booty stuff?
6: Yeah. I used to have the nickname Spicy White.
4: Uh-huh.
6: If that tells you anything.
7: I told you. She is Menace.
6: Thank you.
7: 15 years prior.
5: Yeah.
7: White, or should I say White Menace?
6: Yeah. Spicy White.
2: All right, so for those who need a refresher, now you can, of course, this is radio, you can't see the video, but we have a new animated podcast, which is the music video for the banger, Tylee Cyrus's Flowers.
3: Yes.
2: 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Menace is sending out stuff on our social media with the links and stuff as well. You can check it out. Here we go.
8: We were drunk and we're poor. You had just puked on the floor. Sleep in my

0: 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It's an even better animated podcast music video. Miley Cyrus's Flowers.
1: So now your story will live on forever, Tyler.
2: And Tyler, you look really buff in that video.
1: He does.
3: I feel like that was an extended version of that song. I could be wrong, though.
4: No.
1: We can do that.
0: Yeah, we can.
5: He was holding up
1: a remix.
0: He was holding up his sign the entire time as we were listening to that. It said, "I hate Seabass."
1: Oh. Okay. That's not nice.
0: Yeah, it's not nice at all. He went through all that trouble to have that music video made for you.
1: Hours and hours.
2: And the song.
0: All why? To make you a star.
1: Yep.
2: Thank you. I'm grateful.
3: Yeah. I'm not thanking you.
0: All right. 877-44-WOODY. 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
4: Time to check in with the Woody Show News Desk. That's where Jordan is standing by to tell us what's happening today in Peterborough.
5: Peterborough police laid 34 charges during a targeted traffic enforcement campaign focused on community safety zones and other areas in Peterborough and Lakefield. The province is handing over more than $2 million to help about 4,800 people connect with primary care providers in the city and county. Police are warning parents to stay alert as online child luring continues to target young people. OPP Sergeant Aaron Cranton says offenders are using gaming platforms, chat groups, and social media apps.
6: Our young people really know how to navigate these applications. And so through that, those offenders are utilizing kind of that manipulative, controlling behavior, first trying to gain relationship and then later kind of drawing them into behaviors or criminal activity.
5: Parents are encouraged to monitor online activity. And the Century 21 Lakers were beaten by Oakville last night, 11-9. Peterborough is now 2-2 on the season. That's what's up, Peterborough. I'm Jordan on Freak 90.5 and everywhere on the iHeartRadio app.
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1: The Woody Show.
4: Man, there's been some Taco Bell drama, you guys.
5: No.
6: What?
5: Oh, no. Okay.
4: In the news, employees at a Taco Bell in Florida, they were getting things ready to open the store for the day, and they noticed a guy outside in the parking lot. They could see he was doing something, just couldn't make out exactly what he was doing. But as they got closer, they realized that he had whipped it out for everybody to see.
5: Oh, oh no.
6: Wow. Performance
4: so
6: art.
4: They called the cops, and when they arrived, the guy was still outside with his pants down. They arrested him, and they looked through his backpack. And inside his backpack, what did they find?
7: Oh, stock certificates from, like, GM and Ford.
4: Yes. Yeah. A Bible.
6: Bible?
4: Bible.
6: Queso dip.
4: Queso dip.
6: Some birds that he smuggled.
7: Plans for nuclear fusion.
8: I'm guessing meth.
4: All right, well, Morgan's the closest.
6: Really?
4: They found a live fish.
6: Oh.
8: Whoa.
4: Just chilling in there inside of a container.
6: A fish?
5: Oh, wow.
4: Yeah. Huh. The cops in the report, they named the fish Baja Blast.
8: Kidding.
6: That's so cute.
4: Now, that's what I call funny.
8: And Baja Blast comes in zero, by the way.
4: And they have
8: midnight Baja Blast,
6: and the
8: too.
6: Pie.
4: And the cops also said that the man and his, quote, chimichanga.
6: They don't have those, though.
4: Was out during the incident. Creeper dude, he was arrested, taken to jail. Now, there's another Taco Bell drama story.
5: What?
7: Okay. Also, that was masturbating guy drama. That wasn't Taco Bell drama.
6: I mean, it happened at Taco Bell.
7: They're getting dragged in the mud through.
8: Yeah, yeah.
4: Well, now there's a shirtless guy at a California Taco Bell wearing a kilt who shut off power to the Taco Bell after he was beefing with some customers.
5: What?
6: Oh, no.
4: The customers can be heard calling him a meth head, and he responds with a racial slur, and then he lets them know, I'm an electrician, and I could shut the power off this entire building. And then he walked outside, and that's what he did.
7: Oh, wow.
4: Yeah, here's a little audio.
9: Meth head. I'm a f***ing electrician.
10: Whoa, what the f***ing?
9: I'll go out there and shut this whole motherfucker down.
10: Do it. Down. I bet you do it right now. Matter of fact, do it right now.
11: Listen, they're busting their ass working.
12: They trying shit.
11: No.
4: I'll show and you. Then they turn the building power
8: wow.
4: on.
6: Wait, what?
13: I'll prove it.
6: I mean, like, do it.
13: It's like, I'm not a meth head.
8: Yeah,
13: I'm gainfully employed.
4: Yeah, they did call his bluff.
8: Alcoholic.
4: Here, another piece of fast food drama.
6: Okay.
4: Now, you might have seen something this was like a week or so ago. The McDonald's worker caught in a viral video appearing to contaminate customers' fries.
6: Oh, no.
4: This happened in Massachusetts. The employee was filmed stuffing French fries into her mouth and then putting them back into the serving carton while joking to the camera. So you want French fries today, right? Mm. The clip exploded online.
8: Oh, no.
4: Massive backlash. Police get involved. They said the woman expected to be formally charged. But, what would the charges be? I'm not sure. But
13: tampering with
4: food. Yeah.
8: And I support it.
4: They're trying to determine whether contaminated fries were actually served to the customers or if she just did it for the camera.
6: Everybody's got to be funny online.
4: But
7: how is that funny? How is touching and messing with other people's foods in any way funny? What kind of idiot would think that's funny?
4: Well, when you're a teenager, it's funny.
6: Yeah, Morgan. What kind of idiot?
7: Dumb, stupid person.
6: I don't know. Yeah. Who would think that's funny?
4: When you're a teenager, it's funny.
6: But
4: or when you're a woman in your 20s.
6: I was young.
4: Yeah. The restaurant owners quickly fired the workers involved.
7: Yeah.
4: Yeah. Oh, they say it violated the franchise's food safety standards. Oh, really?
13: No.
4: Do you have to put that in your statement?
13: Oh, really?
4: Just so you know.
13: Just to be perfectly clear.
8: We're not down with it.
6: We don't ask them to put the food in their mouth.
4: Local health officials reviewed the restaurant afterward, and they found everything else is okie dokie.
6: Oh, I bet they did.
4: Yeah, it's all good.
13: Back to that kilt guy.
4: Yeah.
13: You know how Menace says, why do we have opera? We have movies now. Like, back in the old-timey days, that's all they had. That's how I feel about kilts. Like, in 2026, if you're wearing a kilt, what are you doing?
6: Some dudes love wearing a kilt.
7: It's a certain type of guy, and I know what you're saying.
4: Oh, we have one. He works right down the hall. There's a guy who shows up at a kilt a couple times a year.
6: Really?
4: Right.
6: Really? Really?
7: And he's obnoxious.
4: He likes everybody to know that he's there.
7: Exactly.
13: Right.
4: But nice guy.
8: I thought you're friends with him.
7: I am, but
4: we are, but it doesn't change.
6: It doesn't mean he's not wearing a kilt.
8: It's part of his heritage.
4: Just because someone's an attention whore doesn't mean that you can't be friends with them.
7: Right. We literally have a saying coined by Woody. Oh, he's here because somebody's whistling or singing at the top of their lungs.
4: Out in the hallways, people are working, things are going on. Not that he's really disrupting anybody, but it is a cry for attention. Yeah. Oh, hey, everybody.
8: He's not allowed to celebrate his
4: heritage. He just did that the other day. I was standing at the urinal. Taking a leak, and he walked in, and he's whistling, and he's, like, making it, like, Greg, it's the opposite. Like, Greg wants to go and like run out into the woods and take a dump.
13: Yep.
4: He's whistling and singing on the way in, and I'm like, oh, hey, everybody. Val's here.
13: Right.
4: You know, and then he gets into the stall, and then on my way out, I go, hey, man, enjoy taking your dump.
13: Right.
4: Oh, hey, thanks, buddy. Oh, hey, thanks, buddy. He's a nice guy. He's a super nice guy.
7: But annoying.
13: And like my heritage, man, is they're dressed like peasants. They had bandanas on their heads. Should I wear that and say, oh, yeah, my heritage?
8: That'd be awesome. You, dude, if Greg walked in wearing a bandana, that would be really cool.
7: Hello, everybody. Would you like beats?
6: Yes. Right. I'll join you, Greg. Right. I'll wear a babushka.
13: Yeah, but first, I go work on my crop.
8: You were
4: send us a text over to 22987. More Woody Show's next.
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4: 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Hustle and Heart, Freak 90.5. Pump that into the search. You'll see it. And while you're there, you'll get our question of the day. Mm-hmm. We want to find out how you and your partner are polar opposites, but somehow still manage to cohabitate.
13: They usually do well together.
4: This turned out to be a challenge for Morgan and dumbass Tyler living together.
6: Did.
4: We'll see how it goes for Sammy and Steamboat Willie once they officially cohabitate.
13: Mm-hmm. Yeah. Good luck.
4: Yeah, but like maybe one person, Sammy, is a pack rat, and the other person hates clutter. Is he like a neat freak? He seems like he'd be a little bit more organized.
8: From everything she said on the air.
12: We're both clean, but no, I'm forcing him to get rid of stuff.
6: Yeah, yeah, he's the pack rat.
12: Yeah.
4: Okay, well, one needs everything cleaned right away, Greg.
13: Yes,
4: I'm the same
13: all
4: way.
13: The time.
4: The other one can leave a plate in the sink, my wife.
6: Oh.
4: No, thank you.
13: I don't know how you do it.
4: Yeah, let us know. Hit up our Freak 90.5 Facebook page. So how do you and your partner, how are you polar opposites yet somehow still manage to cohabitate? How's it done?
13: Yeah. Mm-hmm. How do you make that work?
4: Yeah, don't keep that secret to yourself. It's the Woody Show. It's Freak 90.5. Good morning.
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0: All right, we are into another new hour. It is The Woody Show. And we got Greg Gorey. Mm-hmm. We got Miz.
2: What is up? Hi.
0: Gina Grad. My name is Woody. 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
3: Well, I had a picture-perfect weekend, but a special cheers to Tubi, the streaming service gift that keeps on giving.
4: Oh, God. What did you find? What treasure did you find?
2: Did you find an awesome movie on there?
3: Well, they have countless awesome movies on there, but they have my new favorite show called Police Pursuits. RIP! They don't waste time with narration. They don't waste time with backstory. They just go from story to story to story of police chase, and it's from the point of view of their dash cams and their body cams. It is so good.
4: I'm in.
3: It's so graphic. It absolutely rules. So much tasing, so much pit maneuvers, so many spike strips, and it's just boom, boom, boom, boom. Just goes from chase to chase to chase.
4: Do they have
3: to
4: that
3: chase.
4: Net thing that Woody's always talking about?
3: I haven't seen that yet.
0: The grappler?
4: The grappler, yeah.
0: What was the show that my Aunt Chrissy was way into? It was like, oh,

0: And Pluto.
1: Oh, yeah. Nice. It's really good. It's worth your while. Now, Jeers, this might take a second. Jeers to an hours-long misunderstanding that led to some hurt feelings.
0: Uh-oh. Oh, no.
1: I'm out and about with Mario, and we see this guy in a wheelchair, and he's being helped by somebody else. And the guy's relatively young. And I said to Mario, you know, when you're in a wheelchair and you're paralyzed from the waist down, you can't pee on your own. You can't poop on your own. And I made a very off-color comment where I said, if I'm ever in that position, would you help me kill myself? And without missing a beat, absolutely, babe. And I thought, oh, damn, that's kind of cold. I thought you'd fight for me or say, like, we can be, I said, okay.
2: But you said that's what you want.
1: Yeah.
2: And
1: without missing a beat.
0: As a joke, probably.
1: Not really.
2: I don't think so.
1: Not really. So he said, yeah, absolutely. And then I'm thinking about that, stewing on that. And then he asked me the same question. Would you do that for me? And I said, no, I couldn't. And he got so upset. Really? You couldn't? And I said, no. No way. I would deal with it, but I'm not doing it. And this went for a long while where we were both kind of giving each other the silent treatment, which you know I hate. So then we are out to lunch.
3: Fake scenario.
1: Couple hours later, we're at lunch at a restaurant in public. And he says, okay, so I need to revisit this. He was still stewing. He said, so I would help you, but you wouldn't help me. And I said, no, I couldn't bear to do that. And he's like, oh my God, that is so low of you. And I said, what do you mean? He said, you wouldn't clean me. He thought I said, would you help me clean myself? And
0: got it. Like when you went to the bathroom.
1: Right. Would you help me clean myself? And that's why he didn't skip a beat. And he said, yeah, absolutely. And I, and I said, no, babe. I said, would you help me kill myself? And that's why. And I said, I got upset when you said yes right away. And then he said, I got upset when you said no right away because you wouldn't clean me if I was in a wheelchair. Uh-huh.
2: But Greg, can I get some clarification?
1: Yeah.
2: Because, all right, you saying that you wouldn't want to live that way,
1: yeah,
2: and you would rather just, you know, go
0: be done,
2: yeah, be done, and you would need assistance doing this,
1: yeah,
2: right. This is something that you would want. It would be your wishes,
1: right?
2: The person who is with you, who loves you, quickly agrees. Yes, if this is what you want, I'll help you. And you get mad about that?
1: Well, no, I would.
2: That sounds supportive.
1: I would like at least the facade of caring more to just.
0: But he does struggle.
2: He does care, but if you're in a position where you don't want to be, right?
1: No, I know.
0: I get Greg's point,
1: but I think just a little bit more hemming and hawing.
0: You don't want them to jump in too quick on that.
2: Yeah, you know why? That's chick stuff.
0: Yeah,
2: like
0: maybe.
2: That's that weird chick kind of stuff where it's like, where they tell you, yeah, go ahead, but it means, yeah, try it.
0: It's a test.
2: It's mind games.
3: This is what Greg wants. Like, if we're at a restaurant and somebody's about to pay a bill, they want at least the reach for the wallet.
1: Yes.
3: You know?
1: Exactly. Give me the, performance of thinking about it. And the funny thing was, the miscommunication was brought to light when I said, well, if you wouldn't help me, I would just roll off a cliff. And he said, What does that have to do with wiping your butt? I'm like, huh? He said, yeah, I would help you clean yourself and you wouldn't clean me. I'm like, no,
0: Greg,
1: I said kill.
0: This has been happening for a while with you because we also had a misunderstanding and it was confusing. This was like a few days ago when I asked him something like, what did you do today or something? And he texted, went to a mega lung doctor's appointment.
1: Right.
0: And I was like, freaking out. I'm like, are you okay?
2: Lung doctor.
0: I'm actually really worried now. I'm really worried
1: now. I'm fine.
0: And he's like, and I was like, why is he blowing this off? Or is he being a martyr? Am I supposed to keep asking?
2: Now, didn't you realize that there could be a typo there?
0: Well, I was driving, so I was like glancing.
2: Okay, I was going to say, did you say long?
0: I just saw it went to lung doctor.
2: Like one quick text would have solved the whole thing.
0: But knowing Greg's habits, lung doctor made sense to me. Right. He likes the vape. He's, you know, he used to be a smoker.
3: And
0: he's like,
3: far-fetched.
0: He's like, oh, no big deal. I'm like, no, this seems like a big deal. Right. And he was probably like, get off my jock about this.
1: And then about an hour later, she texts back, okay, I'm actually kind of worried. Yeah. I'm like, Gina, I'm fine. I swear.
2: It was just a really long appointment.
0: Yeah, exactly.
2: Oh,
0: this has been happening.
1: Right. You're right. And then if you're ever having a conversation with your partner, be sure to distinguish between kill and clean.
2: Yeah. God forbid your partner just jumps at the chance to give you what you want.
0: Yeah.
1: Well, no, I guess I should appreciate that.

0: right. Like yeah.
1: Make you a bleach
0: out.
1: Cocktail. Say goodnight.
2: I would at least like a little bit of performance. Yeah. Let me give it a thought for a minute.
3: That is so chick-like. And ladies, you got to stop that. That whole just say what you mean what you say.
1: Yeah, like kill just, me?
3: Stop being dream pissed. Like all
1: oh,
3: the,
1: yeah.
3: Right?
1: It's like, I've been there.
4: Oh, but it's hard not to.
1: I know.
4: It's so real in your dream.
3: It's just hardwired, I guess, this craziness. I don't know. Yeah. I mean, guys are weird in our own way.
2: Yeah, yeah.
3: You know,
2: of course.
3: We're difficult and disgusting and, you know, in our own special way. But
1: ours is more nuanced. Mm-hmm.
3: You let us know what you need us to work on.
1: Yeah.
3: Be happy to look into that. Ladies, I'm just throwing it out there. I'm sure on behalf of all gentlemen, we would appreciate, just not the game part. Just leave the game part out.
1: Yeah.
3: Games are exhausting.
2: But when you say to somebody, would you help me kill myself?
1: No problem.
2: Yep. I would.
5: Easy. Let's
1: can't wait. I volunteer as tribute.
6: Get out. Get the hell out of my house. In Jesus' name, I pray. I rebuke it in the name of the Lord.
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2: Yes, please.
3: On the RBC stage. 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
1: Oh, boy.
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3: which,
2: tough.
3: Again, menace. He knows how to do it.
5: All right.
3: Everybody knows how to spell win.
5: Yep. W-Y-N-N. No, just kidding.
3: No, that,
5: W-I-N.
3: That'd be nice in the hotel.
1: Right.
3: Steve Wynn. Mm-hmm. Yeah, no. W-I-N. When we tell you, you're going to text that word over to 705-874-9050 for your chance to win those tickets. Thanks to Wild Rock Outfitters and Faubert HVAC. 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
1: Yeah.
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2: I have a cheers, but it starts with I have a dirty little secret that I've been hiding from all of you. So I know how you all feel about storage units. You've made that very clear. And
3: I don't care about storage units.
2: Greg does.
4: I think they're a waste of money.
2: Seabass. Yeah. I think Menace.
5: Yeah, they are a waste of money, but I currently have one right now. So.
2: Okay.
5: But I'm getting rid of it actually in 24 hours.
2: Well, good.
4: Oh, so they serve a purpose, Menace. Weird.
5: No.
2: Well, not really.
5: No, they're a waste.
4: Then why do you have
5: it? I shouldn't have got it.
4: No.
2: See, that's the thing.
5: Trusted my gut.
2: Well,
4: they're not a waste if you need one in between moves or something.
2: Temporarily.
4: Like that. But if you're putting an old couch in there, because someday you're going to use it again, then you've spent $8,000 on this couch.
2: Bingo. And I would be so lucky if it was $8,000 because I have had this for years. And yeah. Every month I see the bill and I go, got to do something about this. We finally closed it out this weekend. It was a huge weight off my chest. I'm so glad the bleeding has stopped. The hemorrhaging has stopped. But the jeers is, it was such an unbelievable pain in my ass. I hated every second of it. I had to get a locksmith because I lost the key long ago. So I had to get a locksmith. He was an hour late. So we're sitting at the Public store. Oh, and by the way, he called. And I was like, where are you? And he said it was my fault because I only confirmed with him once and I was supposed to confirm with him twice.
0: Oh, I see. Okay.
2: Yeah. I've never heard that one before. Yeah.
0: The customer confirms with the people, right. Not twice. The other way around.
2: Got it. Yeah. So he was an hour late, finally got there. It took forever. He had to, it was, one of those circle locks. Yeah. So we had to get in there. It took a long time. $220.
4: Oh, good.
2: To get in there. There were no free hand carts. So my husband, who's about to go into surgery, and I carrying these 50-40 pound totes of crap that I will never look at again, really messed up his knee even worse. I asked one woman, can I please just use your handcart? It was just sitting empty for one trip. Mm-hmm. She said no because she didn't believe I would bring it back.
5: Yep.
2: And we're on the second floor. So we did this for multiple hours. It sucked. And the worst part, we crammed all this crap into both of our cars. We got home. We unloaded it into the garage, your favorite, Greg. And I looked around. I said, I could have lived without any of this for the rest of my life. And I never would have noticed.
4: Money down the drain.
2: Exactly. Thousand.
0: Other than knowing you have stuff in storage, have you thought of anything that's been in there going, oh, well, that I would use, but that's in storage.
2: My bike, which I've been wanting back for years.
0: Okay, so a bike.
2: Andy had a couple computer towers that I guess he needs for his job. I don't know.
0: Does he?
2: I don't know.
0: Probably.
2: He said
0: he's been using it.
2: Yeah. He said he needed them.
0: How?
2: I don't know. And like, there's no.
0: How long have they been in there?
2: 6 years.
0: Okay, so for the last 6 years, he's, quote, needed it for his job,
2: right.
0: But they've been in there.
2: Don't know what's on it. Okay. Maybe that's the problem. I should look into that. And then a couple of, you know, trinkets and you know, stuff from childhood, whatever, I don't care about. They don't have dumpsters at these places either, and I get that. They don't want to pay for that.
0: No, because people just bring a bunch of stuff just to dump it.
2: Oh, that too. But it was horrible. It was a nightmare, but it's finally over. So cheers and cheers.
0: Yeah.
4: What a handcart, bitch.
2: Oh, my God.
4: You should have offered her collateral.
2: Carrying like,
4: hey,
2: all of
4: here's
2: this.
4: My driver's
2: here's
4: license.
2: My keys.
4: I'll
2: come back.
0: There's a lot of anti-Jewish sentiment right now. So.
2: Oh, is that it?
0: Yeah.
2: Maybe because I shouldn't have worn that Flavor Flav size.
0: Sorry, Jew.
2: Star of David.
0: You're not using this hand truck.
2: Dude, I don't trust you and your horns.
0: Nope. Not today.
2: Yeah, not today, Jew.
5: That's right. Dude, you should have got the place that I have, the storage unit place. It's all run by an app.
2: Oh, so that
5: all the locks
2: nice.
5: Are on an app, and then they have hand cards for
2: people. Oh, that would
0: have closed
2: great.
0: The back of her Subaru. It's got a free Palestine sticker on it.
2: Yeah, you know
0: like,
2: it does.
0: You're like, oh, well, that, you know, now I understand. Sorry, Andy, you're going to have to kill yourself some more and destroy your
2: or
0: knee.
2: Or kill me, and then it'll prove to her that you're worthy.
5: You shouldn't be out doing any of that stuff.
2: It was horrible.
4: I didn't mean that, Andy. I meant clean yourself.
2: Yeah.
0: All right, 877-44-WOODY. Send us a text over to 22987. More Woody Show's next. Hang on.
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3: 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The Ross Memorial Foundation and Kawartha Lakes Food Source have each received more than $23,000 from Tim Hortons. The Ontario Provincial Police are urging families to watch for warning signs linked to online child luring. OPP Sergeant Aaron Cranton is encouraging parents to become familiar with the apps their children use.
4: So ask those questions. 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Is it because they enjoy gaming and sharing kind of that common interest with another person? Is it because they want to have conversation with someone?
3: Additional details can be found at ptbotoday.ca. And it was a losing night for the Century 21 Lakers. They fell 11-9 in Oakville. 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
2: I want to go back to, you know, Gina was talking about how she and her husband spent a whole bunch of time finally getting all the stuff out of the self-storage.
3: Yep.
2: You did the math on it, right?
3: Mm-hmm.
2: So to save your bike and a couple of computer towers, let's call it, that your husband says that he needs for work, but yet hasn't gone to the storage unit retrieve them, to use them for work in the last 6 years.
4: He probably forgot they existed.
2: Exactly. So, like, how? First of all, how big was this?
3: Oh, tiny, like 5 by 10.
2: 5 by 10.
3: Yeah, maybe that big.
2: All right. So, how much did you? Because you did the math.
3: I'm going to throw up saying this out loud. As somebody who has struggled with money forever and has no business having auto pay, it was probably around
2: $25,000 over 6 years.
4: Like the world's most expensive bike.
3: I want to throw up. I feel horrible. It has haunted me every month that I got that bill. I go, what am I doing? I want to throw up. I'm telling you, I could die right now thinking about that.
4: I don't want to rub it in, but isn't there a friend you could have just said, hey, can I keep my bike in your garage for a little while?
2: Yeah. You're paying almost $350 a month.
3: Well, about $275, but that was before tax and stuff, so maybe.
2: Yeah.
3: Yeah, I'm sick over it.
2: Well, when you look at it like a big, that's how all these things, like when you're financing something or whatever, that's how it creeps up on you. Like, do you realize how much you paid for this bike? Man, you better ride that bike.
3: I'm going to ride it to work every day.
4: Yeah.
3: I know.
2: You better get yourself a Tour de France, like, bodysuit.
3: Nobody thinks I'm dumber and less deserving than I do, trust me.
2: Yeah. It's like, God. Well, Sammy, you're moving a bunch of stuff into storage because you're moving in with Steamboat Willie.
5: Right. Yeah.
2: Now, what are you putting in storage that you need to hold? Keep this math in
3: Please
2: mind.
3: Please don't do it.
4: Right.
2: Like, is there anything that you couldn't replace for less than what you'll end up spending? Let's just say you guys end up being together for, you know, forever and ever.
5: Sure.
2: Happily.
3: Long game.
2: Happily and forever after. Okay. Then, you know, at some point you'll figure that out. But, like, let's look at it like the next 5 years and how much that will cost you. Is there anything in there that is worth that amount of money that you couldn't replace for less than that amount?
5: So for me, yes, because I have all of my stuff from childhood. That is not at my parents' house. I'm in possession of everything.
2: How much? Like, what, and what kind of stuff?
5: I mean, I have, you know, Rubbermaid tubs. I mean, a few of them.
2: What's in it? Like, what stuff from childhood?
3: Stuffed animals.
5: I mean, yeah, stuffed animals. But I have, like, pictures and other stuff.
3: Aren't parents supposed to hold that crap?
6: Yeah, that stuff's at my parents' house.
5: Yeah, my parents had 4 kids, and they got to the point where they were like, everyone come get your crap. Like, yeah. We were storing it in our parents' garage. Yeah. And
2: our parents did that, too, when they moved?
3: Yeah, my mom still has all my crap.
2: Yeah.
5: But I mean, for me right now, I'm in a 1-bedroom apartment with a garage that has a little bit of extra space in it. And that contains everything that I own. I don't have stuff everywhere else. I don't have a storage unit currently. But I do, yes, if you're telling me to get rid of Kirsten, my American Girl doll, the answer is no. If you're telling me to get rid of her accessories and her table and chairs and her bed, the answer is no.
2: Oh my God.
3: Is she worth $20,000?
5: Well, I'm not going to be doing that, though.
3: Yes, you are. You're going to get a promotional rate deep somewhere that you never drive to, and then you're going to let it go,
2: It'll
3: and it's
2: going
3: to lapse, and it's going to be on auto pay, and it's going to jump $200, and you're not going to know it. Trust me.
5: I'm not like that, though, because I will pay attention. I'll become aware of the fact of how much money I'm paying and is it worth it, and I am actively choosing to get a place that is close to where we are so that it's easy to get to.
3: But then what? If you say it's too expensive, then what do you do with your stuff?
6: Right. We'll throw out some of
3: his
6: stuff.
3: Yeah, what happens when you decide, like, this is too expensive?
4: Yeah, what's the end game?
3: Yeah.
5: Then I'll have to, again, decisions will have to be made. Right now, those decisions are not being made.
2: Now, when you guys get married, will you move to a different place altogether? Like, will you get a different house? Or?
5: Okay. I think we're jumping ahead.
3: Where are your kids going to stay?
2: Because then at that point, then you can like, we're eventually planning to get married and we're going to move to a larger home.
5: Sure.
2: Or go to a different area. And that way, when you go look for that home, you can find a place that maybe has some storage.
3: A shed.
2: There on your property in some way, shape, or form so that we don't have to have this extra expense. That's all.
5: Yeah. So he, I mean, yeah. Look, yeah, is the long game for him to not be at this place forever? Yes. He's been there for 10 years already.
6: Seems like you hate this place.
5: So yeah, I mean,
2: no answer on that.
5: The next place will, I mean, for him at least, would be a bigger place.
2: She almost said for us. We heard it. Yeah. Yeah, we heard it. Yeah. I think she's getting engaged on Saturday.
4: That's what I think.
3: Yeah, the only one that doesn't think that is Sammy.
2: Yeah, right. Yeah, she's the only one. Totally. But I think even maybe she thinks that she is, and she's like doing that whole thing like just, oh no. So that way it could be the surprise that he probably wants it to be.
4: Mm. Right.
2: Yeah, we've already determined. We've created a whole story behind this. Don't,
5: I know
2: don't
5: what you guys have, but I promise you know.
2: All right, more Woody Show's next. Hang on.
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3: Yep.
2: What's good, everybody? Woody, Greg, Menace, Gina, Grad. Right. We are more than 4 months away from the municipal election, but there's lots of so much action going on so far, right?
3: Right. Mm-hmm.
2: Slew of candidates getting the paperwork in early. 5 mayoral candidates right now. 19 candidates running for councilor across the 5 wards. And while the nominations have quieted down, those running for mayor are starting to put their campaigns in place. We were going to send Seabass to run, but, you know, I don't think he'd get enough signatures.
3: Yeah. He has a history of not doing
2: just like
3: that.
2: Just like he did when he tried to run for council. Anyway,
4: yeah.
2: Our news team is continuing to update things as they happen as we lead up to the October elections. Not that we want to rush the summer, Greg.
4: No. Don't worry. Please don't.
2: But you can always find everything you need on our website. Just go to ptbotoday.ca. Phones here at the Woody Show. They're open. 877-44-WOODY. 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
1: Also, wanted to mention that we are the Woody Show. Yeah, okay. Woody, Greg, Menace, Gina.
2: Yep.
1: I did want to mention it is Sammy and Steamboat Willie's 1-year anniversary.
2: Oh, yes.
3: Wow.
2: Yep.
1: As we're talking about them moving in together and stuff.
2: Yeah.
1: And, you know, getting engaged this weekend. Upcoming.
2: Oh, no.
1: It hasn't happened. They're getting engaged this weekend. And they're going to be moving to that bigger house.
2: Right.
1: Perfect. Where the storage won't be an issue anymore. But yeah, it's officially their 1-year anniversary.
2: I can't believe it's been a year.
4: I know, since we all went on the cruise together.
2: Well, technically, I can believe it's been a year because you didn't tell us for like another 6 months. Yeah.
4: That's also true.
1: Morgan.
5: So cheers to how fast our bodies heal itself, right?
1: Mm-hmm.
5: I got eye poked on Friday and worst pain I've ever felt. Since I've been fighting, right?
2: And what the hell happened?
1: Oh, I did see your video. Well, she was at the gym and she got hit. She thought she got a black eye.
2: But how does that mean? How do you get poked in the eye with gloves on?
5: We didn't have gloves on.
2: Oh.
5: Yeah, we were doing some other drills and I got an eye poke, so a finger in the eye. And yeah, my eye's like kind of back to normal. I still look a little, you know, slow. And like
6: that's all right.
5: The bright lights hurt, but yeah, it only took a couple days because that thing was shut. I could not see for a full day.
2: No, man, you look like you had like an allergy to a bee sting or something. It was closed.
5: And I'm mad because I thought I was going to get a black eye and I didn't.
6: Oh, man.
3: No
5: boo.
3: Black eye.
5: This looks like I had my face.
2: But you were rocking an eye patch for a minute and I thought it looked kind of good.
5: Yeah.
2: What? I didn't hate it.
5: I'm not wearing that.
2: No, I got to show you, Woody. She didn't look bad at all.
5: I've been wearing glasses in the other studio because the screens are hurting my eye. But
3: you got to make sure you don't get an eye infection. Yeah.

0: top of her sneaker, like right
1: with the toe
0: right
1: boxes. Where the big toe would be.
0: Right toward the top. There's a hole.
2: Yeah. Oh, God. And these shoes are not old at all. So.
1: Yeah, that shoe's too tight.
0: I always say it always happens. Like, is this a replacement pair of shoes for the other one that got the hole before?
2: Every single pair of tennis shoes.
0: Is it the same brand, same shoe?
2: No, it's they'll,
0: did you buy a new pair
2: brands.
0: Of the same? Okay, different brands even.
2: Yeah, but my left big toe goes through every shoe.
1: I think
2: shoe.
1: It's like a half size bigger than your other foot.
2: It's pissing me off. I can't buy different sizes though.
0: Because that was happening to me.
2: Really?
0: Yeah, with that toe hole.
1: Yeah.
0: In the shoe, and it was with those shoes, Menace, that we liked. They were great for walking. Brooks. Mm-hmm. I bought them nice. When I was doing all that walking. I was walking like 5 miles a day. It's like walking on clouds, and they were nice. I forget the Brooks Beast, I think, is the shoe. Uh-huh. Anyway, great shoes, but there'd be a hole in the toe. And so I'm like, oh, maybe these are just like, so I got another pair of them.
2: Yeah.
0: After I, wore the crap out of them.
3: Are you sure you guys aren't like rubbing them against your work chair?
0: I didn't wear them to work.
1: Inside, right?
0: I only wore them. I would wear them to go on these 5 mile walks. Oh. And, the hole would just come back. Same thing on the second pair too.
2: Only Weird. One foot or both?
0: Yeah, feet? But I've never had another pair of shoes. Ever do that.
4: The same thing.
0: So I don't know.
2: I think my feet are not the same size and like my big toe's just going through every shoe I have and it's pissing me off.
4: Are you cutting your toenails evenly?
2: Well, I get pedicures, so yeah.
4: Oh, okay. So you are.
0: Somebody says that toe hole happens to me with Adidas. And what are those shoes?
2: Oh my God. These are Adidas.
0: They're Adidas.
2: But my last ones are New Balances. So
0: I don't know.
2: Explain that.
0: I just noticed that those were Adidas.
1: Explain
4: it's
1: that.
4: Just the left.
3: Yeah. Says, yeah. And then, your scraggle foot.
2: I think it's too big.
1: Yeah. Somebody said put duct tape inside.
0: Yep.
2: No, I got white shoes because I wear white socks.
0: No, so inside. Like
1: inside.
0: So like you would put a piece of duct tape, like say this is the top of the shoe.
2: Oh, before I get
1: sticky
2: the hole.
0: Put it inside. Yeah.
4: Before.
0: You put the.
2: I've done that before with past shoes. Okay. I still get a hole in it.
0: 877-44-WOODY. Text over to 22987. We'll be right back.
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1: I love it.
2: The Woody Show. All right. Well, I have a question for Gina Grad.
3: Oh, okay.
2: Her stepson, he has a little group of friends there in the neighborhood. They ride bikes around the neighborhood together. They have dubbed themselves the Puking Scorpions.
3: That's right.
2: And so they're like a little bicycle gang.
3: Yeah.
2: That's how they refer to themselves.
3: They are. They're a bike gang.
2: It's like the government calling ICP a gang.
3: They've self-identified
2: biker gang. As a biker gang.
3: Yeah. Yeah.
2: I had those patches made up.
3: They rule. They had love them, the patches.
2: You know, sewn and
3: yep. On their shirts, on their sweatpants.
4: How do you get jumped in?
3: Well,
2: we talked about that. You have to be able to pop a wheelie.
3: Pop a wheelie, burn rubber,
2: jump
3: a curb. Yeah. Burn rubber.
5: I love it.
2: Right.
3: Whatever that means
2: so
3: to
2: how,
3: them.
2: So how are things going with the Puking Scorpions?
3: Good. I mean, they ride hard these days. And they're gone for hours at a time, just, you know, terrorizing the neighborhood with their little patches on.
2: It's supposed to be.
3: And like, my kid will literally just run out the door and the little biker gang's there to pick them up with their little bells. And I mean, it's awesome.
2: They have bells?
3: So one kid has a bell. Yeah, right. One kid has a bell.
4: Gang-like.
3: I know.
4: That one gotta get jumped.
3: Oh, but he and his classmate are still co-leaders, so I think there's some friction there because they decide who like gets jumped in and who gets left out. So I think they clash on that.
2: Yeah, who's gonna pledge.
3: Right. But otherwise it's going strong.
2: All right.
3: Yeah.
2: Well, I saw there was a story, this guy in Florida, he saw this 12-year-old kid on his bike.
3: Mm-hmm.
2: Right around the neighborhood, and then saw this kid take a break and sit on a bench. And so he made some kind of facial expression toward the kid.
3: Okay.
2: This man, full-grown man, making this, like, face of this kid. The kid's weirded out by it. So he got up to leave. He's like, all right, I'm not going to sit here anymore. And he flipped the old man off. Well, this guy happened to be, Greg, the HOA president.
3: Oh, no.
5: No, Mr. President.
2: And he wasn't going to take that kind of insult. No,
5: nope.
2: No,
5: uh-oh.
2: No. So he went over to the kid. He pushed him to the ground, stood over this kid, and shouted, do you know who I am?
3: Okay.
2: I'm the president of the HOA.
3: Well,
5: respect me.
2: He took the kid's bike, threw it in his car, and drove off.
3: Oh, my God.
2: So the cops are called, and he told them that he had beef with this kid and other teenagers because they'd be hanging around the neighborhood clubhouse after the club was already closed. So I guess the neighborhood has, like, where you can rent it out for, like, a party or something.
4: Yeah, yeah.
2: Like a common space, right. You know, kind of thing. And that's where they were hanging out. Didn't say they were destroying anything, but they were hanging out there after it was already closed.
3: This guy's a douche and a half. He stole the kid's bike.
2: He was arrested and charged with child abuse.
3: Yeah. Oh, damn.
2: Guess how old he is. To do it, like, you're a grown ass person and you're doing this to this 12-year-old kid. Do you know who I am? I'm the HOA president.
5: Yeah, you're right, Gina. He doesn't even know what an HOA is.
3: Yeah,
5: what's
3: an HOA?
4: He has to be in his 60s.
2: How old is this guy?
5: I don't know, 69?
6: 45?
3: Yeah, 60s. 62.
6: 55.
2: Greg is so good at this game. He is 69 years old.
3: This is his identity.
2: Yeah, man.
4: Old and angry.
3: Wow.
6: Imagine having beef with a kid.
3: I would be so furious if somebody stole this kid's bike and was like, I'm the president of the HOA.
2: I mean, my problem would have started when he pushed the kid to the ground and stood over him.
3: Yeah.
2: Do you know who I am?
3: No, loser.
5: The president
2: of the HOA.
5: The president of our HOA is this woman who's also the property manager. So she gets paid and she's retiring and somebody asked her at a meeting, so, how long have you served? How long have you served?
3: Like, she's Mother Teresa. Service.
5: Like, oh, yeah, like, you're such a martyr. Like, bitch is getting paid.
2: They're
5: going
2: to do a flag folding ceremony when she dies. They'll drape it over her coffin.
3: 21 gun salute.
5: How long have you served?
3: Oh, my God.
5: Come on.
2: Bitch.
5: Like, she's in charge of sprinklers and...
2: Is she eligible for that credit union?
5: Right. I don't know. I mean, it's just so stupid. The verbiage there.
3: Wow.
4: Well, she sucked at it, too, because don't you have a bunch of signs still in?
5: Yeah, she sucked at it. She didn't do anything.
3: Get paid for it.
2: 877-44-WOODY. Don't you know who we are? 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
15: Well, tonight the wait is over. 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I'm Chris Horace. Playoff Fever continues next at noon.
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1: You know how this fridge with the screen on it?
2: Oh, yeah.
1: When somebody hits the doorbell, it automatically pops up on the refrigerator.
3: Which is helpful because most of the time, Menace is in the kitchen.
4: Yeah.
5: The Woody Show.
6: All right. Pen pals. Anybody ever have one as a kid? Like,
7: yeah,
4: In college, yeah.
6: You did?
4: Yeah, a lot of friends.
3: I feel like that's an old timey thing.
7: It's so old timey. We had a sister school in Australia.
6: How's their pie?
7: And we had a pen pal. Yeah, it was awesome.
8: I was forced to have one because we had this foreign exchange student program. So they made you write to them before they arrived.
7: That's good. That's smart.
8: Yeah. Oh, it's kind of neat.
3: It does seem old timey, right?
7: Yeah.
8: Oh, yeah.
7: Oh, very. Pen it's like 100 years ago.
3: Well, ever since people got email and the internet and things like that.
4: Yeah, mine was like non-traditional where you guys were talking about like just random people they didn't know. It was like my friends in college. And then so when we would go somewhere, we would get a postcard. And then
3: but is that a pen pal?
8: Not really.
4: I guess
3: because you're friends. No, pen pals are people that you don't really know.
7: Yeah, I never met this girl.
4: No,
3: you know what it is? It's like the anonymous things on dating apps or whatever. It's like you've never met this person, but you have this interaction, back and forth. You're writing each other, but you've never really met.
7: Yeah.
8: Right. I think of it as an old lady thing. Like, and then I finally met my pen pal after 20 years.
3: I forget. How do people even
4: get one?
8: Find
3: connect.
8: Great question.
3: Like, how do you have a pen pal?
7: I mean, ours was through school. Or can you meet them once? Like, I met them at camp, and we were pen pals after that for the rest of our lives.
3: Honestly, that makes
7: more
3: sense.
7: And I'm 50 now, or whatever.
3: Yeah, that makes more sense.
7: Yeah.
3: And also, but a lot being of times like a school assignment.
7: That's right. What
8: ours was. A lot of times, they just don't know each other.
7: Yeah, true.
8: Other than being pen pals.
7: Mine's name was Nadia, but I don't know what happened to that bitch. No, <I'm>
3: yeah, but anyway, there's the Idaho prison pen pals, which...
7: The best pen pals!
3: Yeah. And Pen Pal Day is a thing.
7: Oh, perfect.
3: And then it's like an account that Gina loves. She loves
7: my favorite.
3: Yeah. So where is it? It's in Idaho, but
7: it's in the Idaho Correctional Facility.
3: Okay.
7: And they do these. They'll have somebody they know record them and make like a dating video. And then their friend will post it. And then somebody has collected all of them and made an account. It's my favorite account.
3: All right. Who's this first person?
7: This is Caleb. He's a real smooth talker. He knows how to lay on the charm and he brags about his feet.
9: Mm-hmm. So my name is Caleb. Just a young, tall, handsome fella. Looking for a chick that's got ass that jiggles like jello. So I got a size 13 shoe. I know what they say, but that's ain't true. Hit me up.
3: Okay, so
4: what?
3: So his penis is not big.
7: Right, okay. Right. Maybe he's being a little self-deprecating.
3: So he's got big feet, but not big meat.
7: He would. Okay. He's like he's a handsome fella looking for an ass that jiggles like jello.
3: Okay.
4: So how are you trying to sell yourself that way? Like, you're basically saying you have a small penis.
8: He's curbing expectations.
7: Yeah, exactly. Yeah, okay.
3: He's putting it out there. He's
7: getting
3: just
7: out in front of
8: being
7: it.
8: Honest.
3: Yeah, just throwing some honesty out there.
4: There's
3: is that such a bad thing? Jeez.
7: Well, he is in the Idaho Corrections program, and you have to guess why. Is he in prison for identity theft, witness intimidation, or assault with a deadly weapon?
3: Hmm. I'm going to say assault with a deadly weapon.
4: Yeah.
3: And I'm going to say assault with a deadly weapon because maybe he is trying to overcompensate for his small wiener.
7: Oh.
8: By being a tough guy.
3: Yeah. By being overly aggressive.
7: Yeah.
3: You know?
8: I'm going to say the witness intimidation.
3: Okay. It was either that or the identity theft.
4: Mm. No, he doesn't sound smart enough.
3: Really?
4: Yeah. I'm going to say he sounds pretty dumb, so probably assault.
7: Well, apparently with those big giant feet, he intimidated a witness.
2: Yes.
7: Okay.
4: Oh, wow.
7: And that's why Caleb is in prison.
3: Oh, man.
7: Yeah.
3: Damn it.
7: Now, all right. Sammy, I know you got these big plans to get engaged soon.
2: Yes. I'm planning my engagement. That's correct.
7: But I want you.
3: It's happening in a matter of days.
2: Yeah, hurry.
7: I want you to hold off on that because this guy, Ryan, he is the one that might actually make you rethink being with Steamboat Willie.
2: Oh, okay.
3: Okay, here we go. Idaho prison pen pal.
10: Hey, what's good? It's Ryan. I'm at the tail end of my sentence here in Idaho. I'd like to be at the tail end of you, but since that's not really in the cards right now, I'd like to woo you with my crocheted masterpieces. Oh. I can make blankets.
2: Oh.
10: I can make Yoshis. I can make ladybugs or whatever else you want. No, but for real, I'm looking to connect with some cool people. Hit me up.
7: Okay.
8: So, you know, wow, Sammy, yeah. What
7: think
8: a
7: about.
8: Match.
2: We have hobbies in common.
7: He already knows how to crochet.
8: The sentence is almost over.
4: Wait, yeah. So is Yoshi, is he talking about like the character Yoshi?
7: Yeah, he's okay. Talking about
4: I didn't know
7: Super
4: if that
7: Mario.
4: Was like a, some kind of yarn slang.
7: And technically, when I saw the video, it was technically Dry Bones Yoshi, but that's okay. Yoshi nonetheless.
2: Okay.
7: But this would be a good guy for you, Sammy. Now, is he in prison for child neglect, embezzlement, or burglary and grand theft?
3: Huh.
7: Good old Ryan.
3: What were the options again?
7: Child neglect, embezzlement, or burglary and grand theft?
3: Burglary and grand theft.
4: Yeah.
8: I'm going to say child neglect.
7: With all that crochet?
8: Yeah. Well,
4: he's talking about Yoshi and stuff. He might be around kids.
3: Because that's something you can easily do while you're watching kids.
8: Yes,
2: like maybe
8: exactly.
2: He's like that now that
3: sit
2: he's
3: around
2: been
3: and
2: right.
3: Crochet.
2: Right. Right. Yeah. He picked up the hobby in prison.
7: Right.
8: Right.
2: He wants
8: he's
2: to be better.
8: To make up for it.
3: Yeah. All right, Menace, what's your guess?
4: I'm going to go with the kids.
3: All right, Greg Gorey.
8: Child neglect.
3: Sammy.
2: Burglary.
3: Morgan.
2: F them kids.
3: Jeff G.
11: Child.
3: Child.
7: All right. He is in prison for burglary and grand theft.
2: Yes. Yes.
7: You're killing it.
3: I had to win at least one of these things.
7: Yeah. All right. Now, Morgan, don't think I would leave you out.
2: Oh, thank God.
7: This guy, Paul, might be right up your alley. He has his own announcer hyping him up while he shadow boxes for the camera.
2: So hot.
7: This is Paul.
12: Hello there. Are you tired of your husband or boyfriend? Well, ladies, let me introduce, in the corner of love, Paul Cooper. Standing at 6 foot and turning 30 pounds of pure dad bod, he is the answer to all your problems. Due to his sensitivity, we wait to talk about his dick size. But if you like half-eaten tater tots, he's your guy.
3: Oh.
12: So if you're interested in good times and a good laugh, let's get ready to rumble.
3: Another small penis guy.
7: Yeah. They're really putting it out there.
3: The size of a half-eaten tater tot.
7: Maybe he did. He made it cool.
3: Some might call it a tic-tac or a button on a fur coat.
7: Right. A baby toe. A light switch.
2: That's right. Hey, we're in the age of honesty.
7: Yeah, right,
2: guys.
3: Huh. Okay.
7: So that's good old Paul for
2: like
7: Morgan.
2: It.
7: Yeah, I mean, dad bod and big guy. Is he in prison for battery, soliciting a prostitute, or stalking?
2: My instinct goes soliciting a prostitute.
3: I think the battery might be trying to throw us off because of the boxing stuff.
7: Yeah.
3: So the other two are what?
7: Soliciting a prostitute and stalking.
3: Stalking.
4: Yeah, I'm going stalking.
3: All of my guesses are the third one. You know what? Yeah, stalking.
7: Okay.
3: Greg Gorey?
8: The prostitute thing seems like a night in the local jail. I'm going to say assault or battery. Whatever.
7: Okay.
8: Battery.
3: All right. Sammy?
2: Battery. Prostitute. But is it not an honor to be stalked? Why do y'all
7: learn like,
2: that's
7: such
2: a bad thing?
7: It's very complimentary.
2: It's very nice.
3: Well,
2: no.
7: Like, oh,
2: yes,
7: showed up
2: like
7: at my
2: he chose
7: school.
2: Me.
3: I mean, are you willing to give out your address or like you're looking
7: do I
3: for stalkers?
7: Yourself?
2: Oh,
7: yeah.
2: No, not random.
3: Oh,
2: like maybe a guy in jail. That'd be hot.
3: Oh, yes.
8: What's
7: he went to jail for you, Morgan.
3: That's right. Morgan was writing to that guy.
2: I had a legit pen pal in jail, and so he stopped writing me back.
4: Because he sent some liquid cocaine.
7: Yeah.
3: Yeah. Jeff G., your guess?
11: He sounds like he's trying really hard to me, so I think stalker vibes.
3: All right.
2: Okay.
3: Mm-hmm.
7: Well, good news for Morgan. He is in prison for battery, which she loves.
4: Sweet.
7: That's why you shadow boxing. That's true. Okay.
3: Yeah. All right. Well, thank you.
7: That's, you're so welcome.
3: All right. Well, look, I don't know how you get a hold of these people. Does it tell you on
7: they have the full DOC number
3: they do.
7: On there.
4: There's a username on the video.
7: Find them right there on Idaho Pen Pals.
3: Okay. I thought they like once you saw this, you had to do a little investigative
7: work. It's right there.
3: All right. Well, thank you very much, Gina Grad.
7: You got it.
3: More Woody Show next. 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
6: 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Pump that into the search. You'll see it. And while you're there, you'll get our question of the day. Mm-hmm. We want to find out how you and your partner are polar opposites, but somehow still manage to cohabitate.
8: They usually do well together.
6: This turned out to be a challenge for Morgan and dumbass Tyler living together.
23: Did.
6: We'll see how it goes for Sammy and Steamboat Willie once they officially cohabitate.
8: Mm-hmm. Yeah. Good luck.
6: But maybe one person, Sammy, is a pack rat, and the other person hates clutter. Is he like a neat freak? He seems like he'd be a little bit more organized.
4: From everything she said on the air.
2: We're both clean, but no, I'm forcing him to get rid of stuff.
23: Yeah, he's the pack rat.
2: Yeah.
6: Okay, well, one needs everything cleaned right away. Greg,
8: yes,
6: I'm the same
8: all
6: way.
8: The time.
6: The other one can leave a plate in the sink. My wife, no thank you.
8: I don't know how you do it.
6: Yeah, let us know. Hit up our Freak 90.5 Facebook page. So how do you and your partner, how are you polar opposites yet somehow still manage to cohabitate? How's it done?
8: Yeah. Mm-hmm. How do you make that work?
6: Yeah, don't keep that secret to yourself. It's the Woody Show. It's Freak 90.5. Good morning.

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5: Yeah.
4: Phones open, 877-44-WOODY. You can send us a text. 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I wanted to give a shout out to my son, who, and I've, you know, mentioned a little bit, but, you know, we had some struggles the first year and a half of high school. You know, it's the growing pain.
5: Sure.
4: And 8 weeks before the school year was about to conclude, I mean, he was in bad shape in chemistry.
6: Hardest class.
5: Yeah, right. Blame him.
4: And, you know, we've had these discussions about time management and doing things to keep ahead of the game as opposed to, you know, always having to do catch up.
5: Right.
7: Ounce of prevention.
4: Ounce of prevention. Right. And I got to say, man, this kid really got after it and he rallied. So he finished the class. And I mean, when I say with 8 weeks to go, he was far behind. He finished the class with a B. For the semester.
5: That's crazy. Nice. Good for him.
4: Yeah. Which can from where he was, that's incredible. I wasn't quite sure. I was willing to settle for a C.
6: Yeah.
4: You know, like we can get it to a C, but he went above and beyond what was even expected to, bring himself to a.
6: I'd be lucky if I got a D minus.
5: Yeah. Same.
7: Aw, babe.
6: Yeah. Chemistry, I thought was. Impossible.
7: Was that just the angles or the formulas?
6: Everything. I just didn't. Just the concept of it.
8: Did he make a fake volcano?
4: No,
7: that's high school. Right.
8: He is in high school.
4: So anyway, he's shown that he can be responsible. Remember, I told you that whole conversation we had with him. He's like, you guys won't even let me, drive. I'm like, why would I? Okay, so you can't show me that you can be responsible for the things we've already given you responsibility for. Mm-hmm. Why would I give you even more responsibility? The response was, and I quote, bruh. What does responsibility have to do with driving? I go, I said, you're going to need to come up with the answer to that, and then you can come back to me.
5: Yeah, while you're walking.
4: Anyway, so he rallied, and I said,

0: driver's license, a privilege. Driving is your responsibility. It's a person holding a bunch of responsibilities.
1: Oh, I was like, what's that?
0: Like, yeah, all these different words.
2: Lumber.
0: He goes, this is the first thing I saw.
3: That's that old-timey, like blue stick man thing.
1: Yeah, like AOL.
3: Windows 95.
0: Yeah. Speaking of driving, this woman in Delaware, she just got her driver's license renewed, and it's good through 2033, you guys.
4: Okay.
0: Interesting, right? And you're like, why the hell is this a news story?
2: Yeah, why is that newsworthy?
0: Why? Yeah, why is this in the news? Well, I have a clip here. Let me find the. Oh man, what the hell did I do with it?
2: Get deleted.
0: Yeah. Son of a bitch. Yeah. Hold on, stand by.
3: I think we can figure it out. Right?
0: I can. No,
4: is it because it's like super long.
0: Okay.
4: What on the renewal?
0: Why is it such a big deal?
3: She's dead.
2: She's legally blind.
1: She made her own license.
4: She got an accident that day.
5: She's 93 years old.
2: Ooh, that's a good guess.
3: She's from the future.
1: Ooh.
2: She died 40 years ago.
3: She hasn't been born yet.
4: What?
0: Sam is the closest. Her name is Susan Young Brown. She is not young. She's 108 years old.
1: There we go.
6: I'm over 100. 108. They renewed my driver's license.
0: Sounds safe.
4: Sounds
0: safe.
6: Until 2033. When I get up in the morning, I get down on the floor and I have an exercise routine. Ooh. I think that I've been doing it for the last 20 years.
2: Oh, babe.
3: Since she was 88.
4: Damn. I told you last time I was at the DMV, this old lady goes out of the building in a walker and like walks right up to her car. She can barely open the door. I'm like, your response time on anything has to be horrific.
0: Yeah. And I get it. Like, shouldn't really, they need their independence. And, it's not really like, okay.
2: You can live with that.
0: Yeah.
3: No, but
4: that's Uber's for.
2: My
3: grandmother, who's 98, she's not driving anymore. She knows better.
0: You know, they should do it. They should bring the old people in there, the DMV, check the eyes like you would, check the hearing, like, whatever. And then have them play a round of whack-a-mole.
2: Right.
1: Just see how many
0: they got to get a certain score if they want to keep their license. It's a certain reaction.
1: Not a bad idea, actually.
0: Right? Well, we got some more Woody Show coming up for you next. Hang on.
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3: 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Text over to 22987. We know what you want. You want chances to win the tickets to go see Ottawa Blues Fest in July. 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
5: Yes, please. Mm-hmm.
3: On the RBC stage. Now, in order to win those tickets from us, you got to know how to spell the word win.
6: Oh, boy.
5: That's
3: which,
5: tough.
3: Again, Menace. He knows how to do it.
6: All right.
3: Everybody knows how to spell win.
6: Yep. W-Y-N-N. No, just kidding.
3: No, that
6: W-I-N.
3: That'd be nice in the hotel.
7: Right.
3: Steve Wynn. Mm-hmm. Yeah, no. W-I-N. When we tell you, you're going to text that word over to 705-874-9050 for your chance to win those tickets. Thanks to Wild Rock Outfitters and Faubert HVAC. Make sure you're listening because your next chance to win could be coming at any time. Wink, wink.
7: Yeah.
5: Never know.
3: It is the Woody Show. Freak 90.5.

0: And I remember hearing any kind of like super fun audio from it. Sometimes we get some really good stuff.
1: Yeah.
2: This time around, I thought it was interesting how they did a speed round. I don't remember them ever doing that before. Like,
0: oh, yeah.
2: The kid was like, just
0: spell this.
2: Yeah, I think it came down to like a couple people.
0: Or Seabass.
3: Also, what's Scripps?
2: Scripps Institute? That's a good question, man.
3: What is Scripps? It's a company, but what are they?
4: They used to make phone books or something, right?
0: Did they?
3: I guess.
4: Oh, and the reason they did the speed round is because we had like 12-way ties a couple years ago.
2: Yeah, right. But I don't recall them ever having that. A highly influential, independent, nonprofit biomedical research facility.
1: Well, and they're also a TV company, Scripp, right? Not like a script.
2: Right, yeah. Scripp.
0: Yeah. I have some of the lightning round. Put your computers down, Seabass and Greg.
1: Oh, damn.
2: Okay. Oh, God.
0: Damn. All right. So, we'll see how you guys do. I do have a dumbass spelling bee for Menace.
1: Yeah, that'd be better.
0: Yeah. But, let's go through just a couple. Pick a few out here. We'll do one word at a time.
2: Okay. Words I've never heard.
4: Probably not.
0: Well, these are kids who are spelling these.
2: I know.
4: Yeah, stupid kids.
0: Yeah, dumb kids.
4: Children.
0: Yeah.
4: There was a documentary about these kids one time, and it's like this 12-year-old goes home every day and just reads the dictionary.
1: What a cool boy. Wow.
4: Now look, we had this, I think, discussion recently where what happened, and like 10 years later, they're all doctors and scientists and PhDs, and so they do quite well.
1: I thought they're all strippers.
4: No, getting.
1: Oh.
0: Okay, so Seabass and Greg.
2: Okay.
0: All right. First word.
1: Kawithai.
4: May I have the country of origin?
2: Kawithai.
1: Wales.
4: Wales. Okay. Oh, and Jesus, Wales.
1: You can ask for the definition.
2: Yes, please.
4: Because I don't know.
2: Heron.
4: Did he give you the emphasis?
1: Yes.
4: Pronunciation. Yeah,
0: guys. Please speak the word.
5: Heron.
0: What's the word again?
5: Heron.
0: Say it again.
5: Hairwink. Heron.
0: Hair row.
5: Heron.
0: Hairline.
5: Heron.
4: Hair lip.
0: Hurling.
5: Heron.
0: May I please speak the word?
5: Heron.
1: Oh my God.
0: Herring.
5: Heron.
0: Say it one more time, kid.
2: Oh my God.
0: Yeah, come out there, we're going to put a pistol in your mouth.
4: Throw a dictionary at your head.
2: Yeah. Absolutely.
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19: 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That's where Jordan is standing by to tell us what's happening today in Peterborough.
20: Peterborough Police laid 34 charges during a targeted traffic enforcement campaign focused on community safety zones and other areas in Peterborough and Lakefield. Province is handing over more than $2 million to help about 4,800 people connect with primary care providers in the city and county. Police are warning parents to stay alert as online child luring continues to target young people. OPP Sergeant Aaron Cranton says offenders are using gaming platforms, chat groups, and social media apps.
21: Our young people really know how to navigate these applications. And so through that, those offenders are utilizing kind of that manipulative, controlling behavior, first trying to gain relationship and then later kind of drawing them into behaviors or criminal activity.
20: Parents are encouraged to monitor online activity. And the Century 21 Lakers were beaten by Oakville last night, 11-9. Peterborough is now 2-2 on the season. That's what's up, Peterborough. I'm Jordan on Freak 90.5 and everywhere on the iHeartRadio app.
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0: All right, so we had Greg and Seabass take a shot at some of the words from the lightning round of the Scripps National Spelling Bee.
2: Nailed the ball.
3: Pretty tough. Yep. Yeah. Mm-hmm.
0: Now, what I have here are some words, ninth grade words, spelling bee words.
4: Okay. 13 and 14 year olds.
0: And I have, of course, Menace. And we're going to put you up against Morgan today.
5: Oh, why me?
2: Why not?
3: You guys
2: why?
3: Both have what it takes.
5: I've got a wonky eye. My brain's off.
0: Well, it's like you are Menace.
5: Right.
2: You get poked in the eye, you forget how to spell.
5: Okay, fine. Let's do it.
6: You're not allowed to have any ailments.
5: Yeah, apparently, huh?
0: Yeah, perfect. This is like Furbies talking to each other.
5: Nope. Just leave us in a room. We'll be good.
0: Yeah.
3: Oh, my God.
0: Yeah, because all of a sudden, you know. Yeah. Yeah, all right.
3: Don't put him in the microwave. Yeah.
2: Yeah. I'm hungry. I can't spell.
5: Yep. I am kind of hungry.
0: Okay, so there are whiteboards in front of you.
6: Yes.
0: We're going to do it one word at a time. One word at a time. And while you're trying to figure out if you can spell this word or not, the rest of us will take a guess if you're going to get it right.
3: Okay.
0: All right. And then when it's time, you'll hold up your boards and show us how you spell the different words. Dumbass spelling bee word number one. Let's go with cemetery.
3: Oh.
0: Cemetery. Easier than the word that Greg and Seabass had to try.
2: Oh. You know, right, a little bit.
4: A little bit.
0: All right. So,
4: you know what this word is.
3: It's not Welsh.
2: I've heard of this before.
0: Now, do we think that, you think they're going to get it?
3: I think Morgan's going to get it.
0: Yes, for Morgan, Menace?
3: No, for Menace.
0: No.
2: I'm double
0: Greg.
2: Knowing.
0: Double no.
5: Yes. Oh, Greg, double no.
0: Seabass, what do you think?
4: I think Menace, no. And I'd give Morgan a sure, why not?
0: She wrote very quickly.
3: She did.
0: She wrote it down.
5: I feel confident, but usually that doesn't work out for me.
0: All right.
2: Yeah, I think there's one letter that you'll...
3: Counting on you, bitch.
0: Menace, let me know when you're ready.
6: Okay.
5: One letter.
0: The word is cemetery.
2: Yeah, you'll see.
3: Yeah, I agree, Greg, but we'll see.
6: Got it.
0: Got it. All right. Mark it down.
6: Sorry, Mark.
0: All
3: right. Leave it alone, Morgan.
0: All right. Morgan, hold up your sign and tell everybody how you spelled it.
5: C-E-M-E-T-A-R-Y.
3: Damn it, Greg. You jinxed her.
6: All right.
5: So I got it right.
3: What does it say?
6: I did it, but I put the letter.
0: C-E-M-A-T-E-R-Y.
3: Oh, man.
2: Oh, you're both.
0: Both are so close.
4: It was a bit of a trick word.
3: We're the same. Not really.
5: C-E-M-E-T-E-R-Y.
0: That's it.
4: No A's.
5: Okay.
0: Yeah. Yeah. All right. So erase.
5: Okay.
0: Neither one I got a point on that
6: one. No A's?
3: None.
2: Nope.
0: All right.
6: Damn, that's what I originally had.
0: All right. The next word, dumbass spelling bee, descend.
5: Mm. Oh, God.
0: Descend. what do you think, Greg?
4: Where to food?
2: Double no again.
0: Double no.
3: Yeah,
0: Gina Grad.
3: Double no.
0: Sammy Seabass.
4: I go with Dub's nose.
5: I think double Morgan, no. Yes, Menace, no.
0: All right. I think double no is what I would go with on this one.
5: Okay.
2: I see a lot of erasing.
0: Double no. Right. Menace, you're ready to go?
6: Yeah, I'm ready.
0: All right. Now you'll hold up your sign and you'll recite your spelling. Menace, right. We'll start with you this time.
6: Yeah. D-E-C-E-N-D. Descend.
0: Oh. D-E-C-E-N-D.
6: Descend.
5: D-E-S-C-E-N-D.
0: Oh.
5: Yes.
0: Morgan's got a point on that.
4: Yeah.
0: Yeah. Yeah.
6: Yeah.
0: All right. Next word. Definitely.
3: Mm.
5: This is a tricky one.
3: It is.
0: Dumbass spelling bee. Definitely.
4: I definitely wouldn't want these two teaching my kids anything.
5: Because I know I typed this out and it auto-corrects me a lot with this one.
3: Yeah. Okay, what is it auto-correct to?
0: All right, so what do you think, Gina Grad?
3: I think she's going to use that autocorrect as a life lesson. I'm going to say yes to Morgan, no to Menace.
0: All right.
2: I second that. Yes to Morgan, no to Menace.
5: Double no.
0: Double no.
4: And bonus points to Morgan for using a Menace excuse. Computers don't do it for me.
5: Thank you.
0: Computers?
6: Yeah.
5: It's called being young.
3: Roblox.
0: It's called being young. All right. Everybody's markers down.
6: Yeah.
0: We'll start with you first, Morgan.
5: Definitely.
0: All right.
6: Defently.
4: Defently.
3: Defently.
5: Sorry, I'm not.
0: All right.
2: Morgan with another point.
0: Another point for Morgan.
3: Hell yeah.
0: Now, what do you normally get wrong?
2: Do you do A-T-E?
5: I think I used to put an A in it. So D-E. No.
3: That's not what I was guessing.
6: Yeah.
3: I thought you were going to like not put the second E in or something.
5: Or maybe I used to do D-I-F-I-N.
2: Definately.
5: I don't know.
3: Definitely?
5: I remembered it right, so let's not confuse me.
0: All right, clear your boards. Dumbass spelling bee. Let's go with counterfeit.
3: Ooh. Oh, that's a good one.
2: I would like to start with the double note.
3: Same.
0: All right.
4: Can we pile on and make this a
0: counterfeit? Like counterfeit money, yeah. Counterfeit tickets.
4: Them counterfeit Michael Kors.
0: Not like, oh, well, I don't know. This base looks a little small. I'm not sure the counter will fit.
3: Yeah.
0: Like counterfeit.
3: Not that.
0: Will the counterfeit? I don't know.
4: Why don't they just say bootleg?
6: Ugh. Yeah. I know.
3: Knock off.
0: Sure. Yeah. Yeah. All right, so you say double no.
3: Double no.
0: Does anybody here think either one gets it right?
5: No.
0: No? Mm-mm. All right, Menace, we're going to start with you. Markers down. All we'll start with you this time.
6: Okay, it's counterfeit. Counterfeit.
0: All right, Morgan.
5: counterfeit.
0: Wow, Morgan!
2: Hey, all.
0: Menace, you were so close.
6: So close, Menace.
5: I forgot it.
4: Well, someone has an outfit.
6: Computer would just fix it.
4: Yep.
0: One more word for this round of the dumbass spelling bee. Again, these are ninth grade level words. The word this time is eighth.
5: Oh, I know this one. You better know eighth. This, Menace.
0: Like, before you were in the ninth grade, you were in eighth grade.
6: Yeah, but it can be used for other things.
4: Too. Yeah, such as...
3: How much weed do you want?
4: For lunch, I ate some.
6: Yeah.
5: Wait, it looks weird when I write it down, though.
0: All right. Oh, what do you think, Gina Grad?
3: Yeah, I was going to just go full optimism and say double yes.
0: All right. Gregory?
2: Yes, Morgan. No, Menace.
0: Seabass?
4: I'll go with Greg, I think. Bonus points if you say, if you spell it with a, well, I, damn it.
0: Don't say it. Sam, what do you think?
7: I'm going to go with Gina, double yes.
3: Let's do it.
0: Are the markers down?
6: Yeah.
5: Yes.
0: All right. Well, Menace, unfortunately, you don't have, there's not enough points to be able to come back and win this round, but this is just for funsie anyway. Morgan, you first.
8: Eighth.
5: E-I-G-H-T-H.
0: All right, Menace.
6: I have the same.
5: Yes.
4: Drugs.
3: I don't know about that.
6: Weed.
5: See, it does help.
0: Well, that's how you do the dumbass spelling bee, you guys.
5: 1/8 in fraction form.
6: Yeah.
5: Thank you.
0: Yeah. So there was a new study that looked at misspelled words.
5: 3.5 grams.
0: Looking at Google Trends for the most misspelled words. And so they did that by seeing how many people typed in how do you spell followed by whatever the word was.
6: Mm-hmm.
0: And the number one word that people misspelled, bougie.
6: Bougie.
5: Okay.
0: Okay. Favorite.
2: Really?
6: Yeah.
0: Through.
3: Really?
0: Yeah.
3: Well, like, go through this tunnel?
0: Yeah.
4: Bougie's a slang word.
0: But also because I think people see, I like fast food sometimes, drive T-H-R-U.
3: That's true. Yeah. That is how it's spelled. Right? Yeah.
0: It's like, I remember like, there was a grocery store by our house and I used to piss my mom off because they would have the, sign up in the window for whatever the sale and they would spell night, N-I-T-E.
2: Yeah.
0: Being, I don't know if that was
2: open
0: to be cute. Yeah, right.
3: Yeah.
0: Like,
3: yeah.
0: And it pissed my mom off. Business, common misspelled word.
3: Really?
0: Because.
3: Really?
0: Beautiful. Niece.
3: Oh, yep. Yep.
0: And then separate.
6: Do you know what doesn't autocorrect really easily is available.
0: Available.
6: Yeah. I don't even know how to spell it.
7: Oh, and it can never figure out what your friend's saying. Yeah.
0: give avail. You can't. Well, you're available? Saying straight up you can't spell.
4: Yeah, let's see what it does.
0: Available. Morgan, spell available.
5: A-V-A-I-L-A-B-L-E.
0: Available.
5: Available.
0: All right, Menace, let's see what you got there.
6: A-V-A-I-B-A-L-E.
0: Hold it up to the camera to see.
5: Oh, you're
0: look at that. 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
3: Available.
6: But then when I put that in... It doesn't autocorrect.
3: I don't think it knows what you mean. Enough.
0: Dude, that's when you know it's really dumb.
3: Yeah.
0: Like, I've had that before, too, where it's like, I have butchered it so hard, where it's like, it doesn't even know what to suggest.
2: Yeah. It says, I don't know what you mean, man.
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0: I don't even know how to help you here.
6: Yeah.
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6: Yep.
5: What's good, everybody? Woody, Greg, Menace, Gina, Grad.
6: Right.
5: We are more than 4 months away from the municipal election, but there's lots of so much action going on so far, right?
6: Right. Mm-hmm.
5: Slew of candidates getting the paperwork in early. 5 mayoral candidates right now. 19 candidates running for councillor across the 5 wards. And while the nominations have quieted down, those running for mayor are starting to put their campaigns in place. We were going to send Seabass to run, but, you know, I don't think he'd get enough signatures.
6: Yeah. He has a history of not doing
5: just like
6: that.
5: He would try to run for council. Anyway,
7: yeah.
5: Our news team is continuing to update things as they happen as we lead up to the October elections. Not that we want to rush the summer, Greg.
6: No.
5: Don't worry.
7: Please don't.
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4: And yep.
0: Jeez. Back tomorrow, Wednesday, all new show. Anything you got for us between now and then, you can leave it on the After Hours voicemail. That number is 877-44-WOODY. 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
3: Yeah. Mm-hmm.
0: Gregory.
2: Yes.
0: Parting words of wisdom, please.
2: Yeah, one day, without even realizing it, you're going to do your last shot of Jaeger, and next thing you know, you're excited about scenery and power washers.
0: Yep. You'll enter the adulting world.
4: Yeah.
2: Just overnight.
0: Although, I do have a friend, and he's like pushing 60, and he's got one of those Jägermeister machines.
4: Yeah, hold.
0: Like,
4: yeah.
0: That you see like at the bars and stuff.
2: Gross.
3: Damn.
0: Yeah.
4: Hell yeah, bro.
0: Now, that man really loves him some Jägermeister.
2: That's disgusting.
0: That was his dream to get that, kind of like how Menace and the One-Touch Pancake Man.
2: Yeah.
0: The One-Touch
4: Pancake Maker. One-Touch Pancake Maker.
0: That's it. Mm-hmm. All right, well, thank you very much, Gregory.
2: You got it, Wood.
0: Thank you so much for giving The Woody Show some of your valuable time this morning. You know we love and appreciate you for that. The rest of you guys can suck it. Catch you back here on Wednesday. Have yourself a great day. SMD double M.
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It is Reed checking inside the Pet Supply Warehouse studio, hanging out with you for this Tuesday. It's June 2nd, 2026. We've got another great day in Peterborough, all kinds of sunshine. There'll be a few clouds mixed in there this afternoon, but otherwise getting up to a high of 25, 27 for tomorrow, 29 for Thursday, and it looks pretty nice for the weekend as well, which is some really good news. You got to keep listening for the cue to text here at Freak 90.5 if you want to go see Limp Bizkit and Cypress Hill, a whole bunch more bands as well, and $250 in spending money. They'll all be part of the Ottawa Blues Fest lineup on July the 10th. All right, so you are listening for your cue to text when you hear it, 705-874-9050. It is presented by Wild Rock and also powered by Faubert HVAC. It could come at any time. That's going to be a great show later this summer. Still to come in music, Weezer, the all-time low. And right now, the Sheepdogs, Keep On Loving You. It's on Freak 90.5.

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My name is Reed. At the Peterborough Century 21 Lakers lacrosse game on Thursday night, it's going to be the very first ever Toonie Dog Night. So hot dogs, fittingly, are going to be sold for $2. See, that's how that Toonie Dog Night thing works. They got 1,000 dogs available, and they want to set the record for most dogs sold during a game at the Peterborough Memorial Center. And I feel like 1,000 dogs, Peterborough, we can handle that easily, especially when they're only $2. They're going to do another Toonie Dog Night in July. But first up, this will be the first one. So this is going to be a lot of fun. Reason number one, to go check out the Lakers. Reason number two, it's going to double as a celebration of John Grant Jr., who recently was inducted into the Peterborough and District Sports Hall of Fame. Arguably one of the greatest players in Lakers history. One of the most accomplished players for lacrosse coming out of Peterborough. There's going to be a limited edition John Grant Jr. Hall of Fame trading card available to the first 1,000 fans through the door. Thursday night, all about lacrosse and our Peterborough Century 21 Lakers. Hot dogs, man. It's going to be a lot of fun. JJ Wild now off the rails. It's Freak 90.5.

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1: 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The province is investing more than $2 million to help about 4,800 people connect with primary care providers in the city and county. A successful Smile Cookie campaign has delivered a major boost to two Kawartha Lakes charities. The Ross Memorial Foundation and Kawartha Lakes Food Source have each received more than $23,000 from Tim Hortons. The Ontario Provincial Police are urging families to watch for warning signs linked to online child luring. OPP Sergeant Aaron Cranton is encouraging parents to become familiar with the apps their children use.
2: So ask those questions. 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
1: 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And it was a losing night for the Century 21 Lakers. They fell 11-9 in Oakville. That's what's up, Peterborough. I'm Jordan on Freak 90.5 and everywhere on the iHeartRadio app.
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Somebody's got to know something about last Saturday's $16 million winner with the Lotto 649 gold ball jackpot. Like, I mean, Peterborough's not that big. Like, you can't exactly hide the fact that you've won $16 million. I would think, anyway, the ticket was purchased here. Who is going to claim it? We don't know yet. But if you haven't checked your ticket yet and you bought a Lotto 649 last Saturday, might not be a bad idea. Here's Moist on Freak 90.5.

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Sky High edition, a Sky High salute, if you will, for the Millbrook Fair. When that kicks off next week to celebrate their 175th anniversary, I'll tell you what that is coming up in the next 12 minutes. Right now, we got the White Stripes on Freak 90.5.

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Next Thursday, June the 11th, marks the opening for the 175th anniversary of the Millbrook Fair. And you may want to head down there earlier. They've announced that the Snowbirds are going to be doing a flyby to help kick off the 175th edition, which is pretty sweet. It's one of the longest running community events of our area. And yeah, to celebrate, you got the Snowbirds putting on a show, doing a little flyby. So it will happen at around 6:30. And what's going to make this extra special? Not only, obviously, the 175th anniversary of the Millbrook Fair, but we also know that this sort of marks the end, the temporary stand down anyway, of the Snowbirds themselves at the end of the 2026 season. So yeah, like I say, we got, you know, a little over a week away, but I imagine it's going to be really busy. So keep that in mind for next Thursday at 6:30, June the 11th. It is the kickoff to the Millbrook Fair with the Snowbirds. Gloria Sons on Friday night are going to be in Calabogie at the Guitars and Gasolines Festival. Here they are with Hold Steady. It's Freak 90.5.

0: A total of 34 charges have been laid by Peterborough Police during a recent traffic blitz. The campaign focused on community safety zones in Peterborough and Lakefield. Thousands of smile cookies sold in Lindsay have translated into thousands of dollars for local causes. Over $23,000 was handed over to the Ross Memorial Hospital Foundation and Kawartha Lakes Food Source. 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
1: Well, tonight the wait is over. Game one, Stanley Cup Final, takes center stage. The championship series opens with two teams chasing hockey immortality and the chance to lift the most iconic trophy in sports. Vegas Golden Knights at the Carolina Hurricanes tonight. One interesting stat, since 2005, the team that wins game one of the final has gone on to win the cup nearly 75% of the time. That's why tonight is about more than just grabbing an early lead. It's about setting the tone for the entire series. I'm Chris Horace. Playoff Fever continues next at noon.
0: That's what's up, Peterborough. 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

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It is Reed getting set to check out. 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When you hear the cue to text, you text WIN to 705-874-9050. And you'll be in the draw to win those passes to see a throwback, 90s throwback, if you will. Jordan Mercier is coming in here next. He's got PTBO Today Live coming your way. Susan Burgess will be joining him to talk about the importance of monthly donors to the Peterborough Regional Health Center. That is coming up next hour. I'll leave you with 21 Pilots, Stressed Out, on Freak 90.5. I'll be back tomorrow at 10. 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

0: Well, happy Tuesday to you out there. 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And Matt Latour will be back with Freak 90.5 Playoff Fever. 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
1: Hope your Tuesday's off to a good start. Hey there, it is Jordan hanging out with you over the next hour as we go over all the hottest topics of conversation from around Peterborough and the Kawarthas. Let's look at the big three local news stories we are following today. A 34-year-old Peterborough man is facing several charges following an alleged shoplifting incident at a West End business. This took place yesterday around 1:30 p.m. And officers searching for the suspect spotted a man matching the description riding a bike, and he was taken into custody. Peterborough City Council has approved funding for a six-month winter shelter program to support people experiencing homelessness during the coldest months of the year. The plan would provide at least 30 overnight shelter beds at the former Carnegie Avenue Fire Station from November through April. If you want more details, ptbotoday.ca. And there is a new financial sheriff in town. Darren Hancock has stepped into the role of Director Financial Services for the city, bringing more than 25 years of accounting and municipal finance experience. Those are the big three local stories we are following today. Coming up, Susan Burgess will talk to us about the importance of being a monthly donor to the PRHC.
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still has that new paint smell. Because it'll take a week before the stale coffee and moldy pizza stank will take over. 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
1: Sunny today with a high of 25. Hey there, it's Jordan. 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Susan Burgess is one of those people who has taken advantage. The Kinmount resident having expressed her appreciation for the care provided to her husband, who sadly ended up passing away.
2: The hospital didn't even know my husband was arriving at the hospital till late afternoon on a Monday. And by 6:30, a whole team was ready and operated on my husband for 7 hours.
1: 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Coming up, Matt Latour is going to bring us up to speed on Game 1 of the Stanley Cup Final, which goes tonight between Carolina and Vegas.
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0: The Century 21 Lakers lost last night on the road against Oakville 11-9. 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
1: Game 1 of the Stanley Cup Finals between the Carolina Hurricanes and Vegas Golden Knights is set for tonight, with both teams looking for their second Stanley Cup. For Vegas, they don't have to think too hard. They hoisted the cup in 2003, but for Carolina, it's been 20 years, so let's rewind to June 2006. Lightning McQueen and Cars was dominating the box office last time Carolina won a cup, while the top song at the time was Hips Don't Lie by Shakira. Puck drop for Game 1 is 8 o'clock. I'm Matt Latour. 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
1: Peterborough Police laid 34 charges during a targeted traffic enforcement campaign focused on community safety zones and other areas in Peterborough and Lakefield. Province is handing over more than $2 million to help about 4,800 people connect with primary care providers in the city and county. Police are warning parents to stay alert as online child luring continues to target young people. OPP Sergeant Aaron Cranton says offenders are using gaming platforms, chat groups, and social media apps.
2: Our young people really know how to navigate these applications. And so through that, those offenders are utilizing kind of that manipulative, controlling behavior, first trying to gain relationship and then later kind of drawing into behaviors or criminal activity.
1: Parents are encouraged to monitor online activity. And the Century 21 Lakers were beaten by Oakville last night, 11-9. Peterborough is now 2-2 on the season. That's what's up, Peterborough. I'm Jordan on Freak 90.5 and everywhere on the iHeartRadio app.
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9: You did it.
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It's been the Stanley Cup Finals start tonight, Carolina and Vegas. And I don't know about you, this is the first time in a lot of years where I have no idea who to root for. I think I'm going to need to find a favorite player on one of these teams.

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1: Freaks 90.5, Thursday night, they're going to try to set a record at the Memorial Center. 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I'll explain in 12 minutes.

Don't take any dietary advice from me, but this Thursday night at the Memorial Center, you may need to dip a hot dog into a glass of water. Freak 90.5. It's Ben. The Peterborough Lakers are trying to set a record this Thursday night at the Memorial Center. Most hot dogs sold during a game. They're hosting their first ever Toonie Dog Night on Thursday and trying to set a Memorial Center record. And I say dipping hot dogs into water because if you ever watch those competitive hot dog eating contests, that seems to be the trick. It's the bread that really slows you down. So I think what the Joey Chestnuts of the world do is dip it into the water and make it a little less dry. I don't know. Don't overexert yourself, but hit the Lakers game on Thursday night and help set a hot dog record at the Memorial Center.

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1: 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The province is investing more than $2 million to help about 4,800 people connect with primary care providers in the city and county. A successful Smile Cookie campaign has delivered a major boost to two Kawartha Lakes charities. The Ross Memorial Foundation and Kawartha Lakes Food Source have each received more than $23,000 from Tim Hortons. The Ontario Provincial Police are urging families to watch for warning signs linked to online child luring. OPP Sergeant Aaron Cranton is encouraging parents to become familiar with the apps their children use.
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1: 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And it was a losing night for the Century 21 Lakers. They fell 11-9 in Oakville. 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I'm Jordan on Freak 90.5 and everywhere on the iHeartRadio app.
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0: It's possible that the first time you heard this news today was when your kids came running into your room screaming. Freak 90.5, it's been Taylor Swift has announced that she's putting out a new song this Friday. But the part that really struck me is that she's releasing new music. It's a song called I Knew It, I Knew You for the soundtrack to Toy Story 5. You just so rarely see like huge artists give their music to like the fourth sequel. It's one thing if there's like a blockbuster movie coming out and it's like the first one, maybe the second one. But by the time you get to the fifth one, it feels like most people have checked out of the thing. Like, for example, Rocky V, the big name on the fifth Rocky movie soundtrack was MC Hammer, which was maybe a bigger deal at the time, you know, in the early 90s or whatever. But nonetheless, you never saw, you know, Michael Jackson or, I don't know, Nirvana, Pearl Jam, you name it, give their music to like the fifth or sixth sequel of a movie. So I was kind of surprised by this, but I guess it's a Toy Story and people are still showing up. So Taylor Swift will release I Knew It, I Knew You this Friday, and then the movie comes out June 19th.
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mayor of New York City is giving parents some bedtime instructions. I kid you not. I'll tell you about it in 10 minutes on Freak 90.5. 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
1: It's not very often that the mayor of your city chimes in on when you should put your kids to bed. Freak 90.5. It's been the NBA Finals get started tomorrow night. It's the New York Knicks, the San Antonio Spurs. And man, for the Knicks, they haven't won the NBA championship in forever. Like 1973 was the last time. So obviously that city, very excited. And their mayor, Mayor Mamdani, did something pretty fun this week with some kids. He brought a bunch of kids into his office and he signed a symbolic executive order that told parents they have to repeal bedtimes for their kids during the NBA Finals. New York kids get to stay up as late as they want to watch the NBA Finals, which, man, I loved this. I don't even care what political party was responsible for it. I just loved when you were a kid and it felt like the folks in charge were talking to you as well. You know, when they would throw kids a bone, even if it didn't actually mean anything, even if it was symbolic. I love little gestures like this and what it does for kids. Regardless of who's in power, take the politics out of it. I just like the idea that kids kind of get to participate in the whole process. And even better, you get to take it home to mom and say, I can stay up as late as I want, according to the mayor, to watch the Knicks.
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5. Hey, it is Emily. Coming up, we are going to talk about one event that is happening later this week that you can help support our local hospital. I'll tell you some more on the way. Right now, it's the Bare Naked Ladies.

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Hey, it is Emily coming up on Friday. 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Any song that gets played between 9 and 5 on Friday, and the amount of money that you pay for a song goes directly towards hospital care here in our own backyard. And it got me thinking, I kind of would like to hear really weird songs on Oldies. I think we should do weirder the better. So I have some suggestions. What about a little bit of Bloodhound Gang? I think you know exactly which song I'm going with here. So-

0: 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Let's do this. I mean, come on, seriously. 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

coming up, we are going to take a look and see what is going on in the community. We'll get into that on the way. Right now, it's Texas Kings.

0: Freak 90.5. Hey, it is Emily. Well, this is what's good in Peterborough. Free Summer Entertainment is returning to the Trail College Jalen Bennett Amphitheater, and that is at Trent University's Trail College. The William and Norna Heeslip Foundation Summer Festival opens up coming up on the 4th. So that is this Thursday. And with New Stages Theater's production of Munch Goes Wild, adapted and performed by storyteller M. John Kennedy, just a week later on the 11th, New Stages will present Cash and Carrie and Friends, an improv comedy show featuring Linda Cash and Carrie Griffin, Megan Murphy, and Kate Sir, which, by the way, you can read a little bit more about these performances, get some more details on this. It's at our website, ptbotoday.ca, but great to have some more free entertainment in our city, because not only is this happening, we of course also have Peterborough Music Fest going to be kicking off at the end of the month as well. So lots going on this summer for you to go and attend. Again, you can keep up to date though with these type of events. They're at our website, ptbotoday.ca.
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We're going to get into that right now. 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
1: Freak 90.5, it's Emily. Looking like it's going to be a scorcher for a couple days. We'll talk about that on the way. Right now, it's Dear Rouge.

0: Freak 90.5, it is Emily. Well, coming up, we got some warm weather, and it's going to be a high of 27 Wednesday. On Thursday, another high of 28 degrees, high UV index. So you know that sun's going to be scorching, but this is just my little PSA. As we get into those heat waves and it being hot outside, please wear deodorant. I swear, for the love of God, please. You know, I feel like there's one of those things. There's always that one person that you kind of be like, how do I tell this person you need to bathe and need to wear deodorant or reapply it? I feel like this is my opportunity to tell you to do that. If you're someone that sweats a lot, goes through it a lot, no shame. Me too, bro. That's why I keep deodorant in my work bag. Sometimes you need to reodorize, if you will. So please. The hot weather's coming. Please shower. Please put on deodorant. Your coworkers, anyone around you, thanks you. That's my PSA. There you go.
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Well, they keep introducing new characters for Toy Story 5 that will be coming out this month. I'll tell you a little bit more about that on the way. Right now, it's Close Kicks.

0: Freak 90.5, it's Emily. Well, we learned before that with Toy Story 5, there's going to be some new toys added to the list of this franchise. So, of course, we know about the lily pad at this point, but did you know there's going to be a pizza with sunglasses with Bad Bunny? There's an Australian DJ, DJ Fisher, being added as a garden gnome this year as well. And also, too, there is going to be Taylor Swift music as well. She has a song that's going to be on the soundtrack that they just announced as well. So that is all coming up for Toy Story 5, which, by the way, is going to be releasing really soon into theaters. I have a feeling at the movies, it's going to be a lot more millennials going to see this movie than it is actual kids, even though it's Toy Story. But you know what? I kind of do want to watch it. I got to admit it. What about you? 705-874-9050.
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Coming up, it's a 5 o'clock Mixdown mashup thingy. Then we're going to be talking about some of the weirdest things that have been found or left behind in an Uber. Their 10th annual list has been released, and some of them are just plain odd. We're going to get into that on the way right here on Freak 90.5.

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0: DJ Bill Porter has a lube oil and filter scheduled at Peterborough Mitsubishi. But he'll be back tomorrow for another edition of the 5 o'clock mixdown mashup thingy. Freak 90.5.
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Freak 90.5, it's Emily. Well, every year, Uber puts out a list of things that they find that get left behind. And, you know, some of the things you can kind of see, but others are just plain freaking weird, from a shower pole, toboggans, police radio, coffee table, Zayn Malik merch. Look, that's not that weird, but it gets a little weirder with human hair. Is it just strands or like an actual like thing of hair? Electrical harness, brand new mini fridges. How do you forget about that? An oxygen tank. There's a couple others I'm going to mention that is on

0: Freak 90.5. It's Emily. So funny to see some of the things that people leave behind. Look, I am guilty of being forgetful, but I don't know if I would ever leave behind dentures with two teeth, breast milk, a Donny Osmond group picture, an ankle monitor, George Washington hospital discharge papers. Also, there have been things like leaving behind a dishwasher, a 15-pound turkey, also a prosthetic eye. There's some weird ones. Sleep apnea machine. How do you even forget that one? I feel like that's something that you should remember. And I think last one, though, a mannequin being left behind. Who just carries a mannequin with them into their Uber? I have so many questions here. How are these people forgetting this? I see accidentally leaving behind your purse or a jacket, your wallet, keys. That's like pretty common things, but a mannequin, a turkey, dishwasher, I feel like those are pretty big items to forget, if you ask me.
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Coming up, we have the impossible question of the day. We'll tell you also how you can win Limp Bizkit tickets. Right now, it's the Arkells.

Freak 90.5, it is Emily. Let's do an impossible question of the day. First of all, we buy over 3 million packages of this every year. What do you think that is? 705-874-9050. 3 million packages of this every year. 705-874-9050. I'll reveal the answer on the way. Right now, it's Newfound.

Hey, it is Emily. Well, we buy 3 million packages of this every year. Breakfast cereal. Obviously, we ourselves don't buy it in individuals, but collectively, we all buy 3 million packages of breakfast cereal. Do people really eat cereal? I'm weird. I don't really eat it anymore, so it just seems odd to me that we're still buying that much of it. Coming up, we are going to tell you how you can win Limp Bizkit tickets. Right now, it's

0: Freak 90.5. It is Emily. Well, we are giving away some passes to Ottawa Blues Fest for July 10th, which Hank Azaria, you know, the guy from The Simpsons, he is going to be there with the Easy Street Band because he covers Bruce Springsteen songs. Fun fact, I thought that was kind of funny to learn. So you can see him plus two, Cypress Hill, going to be a great one. Also, you can see Limp Bizkit. Limp Bizkit, Cypress Hill. I feel like that is a pretty decent day to go to Ottawa Blues Fest. And we'll send you with $250 for spending cash as well. All you have to do is keep listening for the cue to text. When you hear that cue to text throughout the day, you'll text us at 705-874-9050. That's 705-874-9050. Keep that number handy. You never know when that cue to text could be happening next. Right now, it's Lord.
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Well, coming up, we got the John Show. I have a feeling Bob is on the line, ready to call John with one of his jokes. John will also be going through a question of the day, talking about dilemmas. Are you a good person? Well, we'll find out with his question. Right now, though, we got

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0: How are you? Wednesday night, 705-874-9050, our number to text. What are you up to tonight? Let me know. I see Bob is waiting on hold already. Bob, what do you got?
2: John, did you see there was a fight over Pokemon cards at a vending machine?
0: No.
2: An adult was battling with some kids over new cards.
0: Here's
2: 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If you find yourself arguing with kids at a Pokemon vending machine, it might just be time to get a life.
0: Truer words.

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0: Noah Kahn, The Great Divide. It's Freak 90.5. And therapists say healthy boundaries and emotional honesty are becoming more accepted socially. Researchers say open communication improves long-term relationships and workplace cultures. Let's use it. Let's use it.
1: So you're a good person by answering this question.
0: Show you are a good person. 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Our question: what's something people should normalize saying out loud? Hey, the world's changing. What's something people should normalize saying out loud? What do you got for me tonight? Be a good person. Answer that question. Text me at 705-874-9050. We'll see how we do tonight. I got Nirvana, The Man Who Sold the World. Freak 90.5.

0: 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We're doing show us you're a good person. Answer our question. Let's be honest. Honesty saves people from carrying stress alone. Our question tonight, what's something people should normalize saying out loud? You can text at 705-874-9050. Just like Sarah. She said, John, there should be nothing wrong with saying, I changed my mind. 100%, sister. 100%. Kevin, how about I need help? Nothing wrong with saying that out loud. I need some help. Danielle, what do you got? What's something you think people should normalize saying out loud?
1: Most moms will agree with me on this. I don't have the energy for that today.
0: Yes. Nothing wrong with a mom saying, I ain't got it in me today. Dad, put down the game stick and help out.

0: I think we should play a version of Adventures in Audio tonight. We'll do that in about 10 minutes. Have you ever wondered how many jackholes in Peterborough speed through community safety zones? Just how many jackholes are there? It turns out Peterborough police say the number is 34. Mm-hmm. Jackholes in the city. You can read about their enforcement blitz. It's on our website right now at ptbotoday.ca. Maybe just go check your name is not on the list. Slow down.
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6.5. Did you see the World Cup matches in Canada? 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So tonight, what is the song in your mind that perfectly captures financial anxiety? That's a good one. No wrong answers. Text me right now, 705-874-9050. What song perfectly captures your financial anxiety? Put a little playlist together here, okay? Atari's Boys of Summer, Freak 90.5.